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0: 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The Veko. 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

That's what I'm going to say. Good evening. I'm going to teach you. And if you want to figure out, lucky enough, I'm wherever you guys are, yeah? It's Wednesday. It's the middle of the week. So, you know, we're going nice and easy, yeah? So, Scott the King in the mix, still the top 12. Yeah, till midnight. I'll be good with you and your attention, yeah? But it's my time to burn.

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1: Grenada, are you ready for the most epic cool down after Spice Mass? 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

and they'll be joined by some of Grenada's biggest soca superstars for one unforgettable night of music, vibes, and pure island energy. This is the event that keeps the carnival spirit alive. The final celebration. The encore

0: 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Sunset over White. Wednesday, August 12th at the National Cricket Stadium. When the road ends, this is the Encore.
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is my shepherd, I shall not want. He makes me to lie down in green pastures. He leads me beside the still waters. He restores my soul. He leads me in the paths of righteousness for his name's sake. Yea, though I walk through the valley of the shadow of death, I will fear no evil, for you are with me. Your rod and your staff, they comfort me. You prepare a table before me in the presence of my enemies. You anoint my head with oil. My cup runs over. Surely goodness and mercy shall follow me all the days of my life, and I shall dwell in the house of the Lord forever and ever. Good morning to you, wherever you are, listening throughout the length and breadth of Grenada, Carrick, Hope, Eddie, Martinique. If you're listening across the Caribbean and the world, thank you so much for joining us here. It is a beautiful day once again in St. George's. It is still rainy here, and there are many persons who are wishing for more rain, and there are those who are wishing no more rain. But whatever your wish is, whatever your thinking is, remember, God is God, and he still sits in the throne, or on the throne in heaven. You and I must be mindful that his word said he will never leave us, nor will he forsake us.

0: experience. We continue our Bible reading in the book of Revelation, chapter 13.
1: Then I stood on the sand of the sea, and I saw a beast rising up out of the sea, having seven heads, 10 horns, and on his horns 10 crowns, and on his heads a blasphemous name. Now the beast which I saw was like a leopard. His feet were like the feet of a bear, and his mouth like the mouth of a lion. The dragon gave him his power, his throne, and great authority. And I saw one of his heads as if it had been mortally wounded, and his deadly wound was healed, and all the world marveled and followed the beast. So they worshipped the dragon, who gave authority to the beast, and they worshipped the beast.
2: Who is like the beast? Who is able to make war with him?
1: And he was given a mouth, speaking great things and blasphemies, and he was given authority to continue for 42 months. Then he opened his mouth in blasphemy against God, to blaspheme his name, his tabernacle, and those who dwell in heaven. It was granted to him to make war with the saints and to overcome them. And authority was given him over every tribe, tongue, and nation. All who dwell on the earth will worship him, whose names have not been written in the book of life of the Lamb slain from the foundation of the world. If anyone has an ear, let him hear. He who leads into captivity shall go into captivity. He who kills with the sword must be killed with the sword. Here is the patience and the faith of the saints. Then I saw another beast coming up out of the earth, and he had 2 horns like a lamb and spoke like a dragon. And he exercises all the authority of the first beast in his presence, and causes the earth and those who dwell in it to worship the first beast, whose deadly wound was healed. He performs great signs, so that he even makes fire come down from heaven on the earth in the sight of men. And he deceives those who dwell on the earth by those signs which he was granted to do in the sight of the beast, telling those who dwell on the earth to make an image to the beast who was wounded by the sword and lived. He was granted power to give breath to the image of the beast, that the image of the beast should both speak and cause as many as would not worship the image of the beast to be killed. He causes all, both small and great, rich and poor, free and slave, to receive a mark on their right hand or on their foreheads, that no one may buy or sell except one who has the mark or the name of the beast or the number of his name. Here is wisdom. Let him who has understanding calculate the number of the beast, for it is the number of a man. His number is 666.
3: I'm just a nobody. Yes.

When there's so much confusion in life, you can say, he can say, peace be still. He can go. When there's storms in your life, when there's no food on your table, the Bible says, I am Jehovah Jireh, the one that provides. He can go in your life when the storm. Come on. When there's so much noise in your life.

0: pleasant good day to you, Grenada, Caracol, Pity Martinique, the rest of the Eastern Caribbean, wherever you are. It's a joy to be with you once again, as you know, normally. And Brother Jimmy Bristol is in with you this time of the day, and for those of you listening at the rebroadcast on Inconta, pleasant good day to you. Brother Jimmy, good morning.
1: Morning, Pastor. Morning, everybody.
0: How are you doing?
1: Fine, thank you.
0: You're trying. You look full of life, man. You look excited about life itself.
1: I'm excited. Because I tell you why I'm really excited is because every day, more and more, I see the evidence of the truth of God's word. Mm. And where he always says, those who love him, he will take care of them. Mm. And he will make sure you're okay. Mm. I see it every day, more and more. All testimonies, but I see it all the time, and I feel emboldened, I feel strengthened, I feel confident, I feel encouraged, I feel comfortable, I feel protected. All these lovely words, I feel I'm in a nice living room of life, and
0: wow.
1: I feel good. So despite all the things around, I know from the evidence around me that everything's going to be okay.
0: You know, some person may ask a question, but Jimmy, being a lawyer, he speaks so well of his Christian. How does he do that? Because sometimes people have problem connecting to lawyers and their relationship with God.
1: Well, I think the reason for that is because the truth is, in my profession, quite opposite to the saying that it's a noble profession, I think there are too many people who, in that profession, who are not doing the right thing. And therefore, lawyers have a reputation worldwide, which they deserve, and it's not a good reputation. And everyone can be painted with the same brush.
0: Mm-hmm.
1: But on the other hand, generalization is not a good thing. In whatever area of endeavor one is in, there are always exceptions, although the good, the bad,
0: and
1: the ugly. So let's not generalize. But I can understand why people think like that.
0: Mm, interesting. Mm. What's the passage today?
1: Pastor,
0: mm-hmm.
1: You know, I read this passage and immediately it hit me. What are we doing to progress ourselves?
0: Mm-hmm.
1: And I said, you know what? A lot of people find themselves stuck in a rut of one form or the other, and look around at others, and because others appear to be doing better than they are, they get deeper and deeper into the rut. And really is, what can we do? How do we get out of the rut? How do we progress ourselves? And to help us understand that, and I hope it does help, I'd like to read from the Gospel according to Luke,
0: mm-hmm.
1: chapter 13. Verses 6-9. Then he told this parable. A man had a fig tree planted in his vineyard, and he went to look for fruit on it, but did not find any. So he said to the man who took care of the vineyard, "For 3 years now I've been coming to look for fruit on this fig tree, and haven't found any. Cut it down. Why should it use up the soil?" "Sir," the man replied, "leave it alone for one more year, and I'll dig around it and fertilize it. If it bears fruit next year, fine. If not, then cut it down."
0: Now, this speaks to a truth that is deep and profound. One, that the tree wasn't bearing. He said, cut it down. The man said, no, well, let me take time and put some fertilizer around it. And then if you come back, it wouldn't. What does the story tell you?
1: Well, if we are not bearing fruit, if we are not being productive in this life, then we will be cut down. In other words, we will be more and more in despair. We must fertilize our lives in order to be productive human beings contributing to society. not sitting back and wallowing in our misery and self-pity.
0: Which most people do,
1: blaming others for our plight or the position in which we find ourselves. A lot of us are in that position. We may, irrespective of which level you are on the social ladder, whether right at the top, through the middle and down to the bottom, there are many of us who find ourselves in a rut, in a position, in an atmosphere of despair, of sadness, of lacking, of not understanding why. Why am I not making it? Why is everybody else making it? Why am I not making it? Why are other people so calm and collected and I'm so torn inside and always angry? What is wrong? And so we are not being productive. We don't have any fruit. Well, that's what production is, being productive. We don't have any fruit.
0: We're not producing.
1: No. And when one of tree produces fruit, you share it. There's nothing for us to share. Mm-hmm. And fruit is good. There's nothing good that we can share with others like a productive tree. When mango in season, it's sharing all over the place. Skin up, sharing. You understand? Right, orange, right, sharing. Right. Plum, sharing. Plum, right, season. Right. All right. And if we do not produce, what do we do? It says here in Luke, why should it use up the soil that the vineyard, there's a fig tree in a vineyard, so this is a tree that is not supposed already to be there, but it's the vineyard is producing, but it's sucking out the good soil nutrients that others could use.
0: Right.
1: So you don't want you to be bringing down people around you, sucking the goodness. Because if you are miserable, your brother, your sister, your mom, your dad, your children, your co-worker will all be feeling that.
0: You have a way of making other people miserable.
1: Correct. So you don't have any rights. You know, not say you don't have any rights, but you should not be in that environment to where you're corrupting others or bringing others down. So what can you do about it? You can fertilize your life. When you fertilize the tree, you take the pig manure, turn it over, you mix it up, and you, however you do it, right? Or you buy fertilizer. Have to take care of your fruit plants for them to bear. You have to take care of your flower plants for them to flower.
0: The mold and the mulch.
1: You have to take care of your garden.
0: Mm-hmm.
1: You see, the grass is greener on the other side. No, the grass is greener where you water it. Mm-hmm. Water your own grass, fertilize your life.
0: And for which a lot of people is not doing, because there are people who are talented and gifted with things, but they have not moved beyond where they are because they are not spending time building up what they have.
1: That is correct, because no one wants to sacrifice to go the extra mile. You see? And you expect things to come to you. I am a good singer, therefore people must come to me, and I sit back and wait. No, I have this talent. Well, go out, nurture it, build on it, go to school, study a bit more. Go and work with people who are more experienced and learn. But how do you get to that stage? How do you pull yourself out of the rut? You know, in I can wear it. Where Jesus took me out the miry clay.
0: Why
1: they describe life as being a miry clay where Jesus has to pull you out from? The clay is like quicksand. It's thick. It's worse than quicksand.
0: Mm-hmm.
1: It's like tegua when you get, you understand? You can't come out.
0: You can't come out. It holds
1: sticky,
0: you.
1: Sticky. When a plant root can't plant in that, it would never grow. It dries. It mash it up, right?
0: Right.
1: So you're stuck there. But how do you recognize, one, you're stuck, two, the reason why you're stuck, and three, how do you get out? And the fertilizer you have to use is...
0: Mm-hmm.
1: That is the fertilizer. And the reason is the fertilizer is this. God says, seek first my kingdom and my righteousness, and I'll give you all these things as well. Mm-hmm. Right? What does that mean? It means simply that if you adapt and adopt and practice His principles for living, which is what the Bible is, you will understand what life is really about and what is your role in life, and you will then realize that it's up to you to grasp hold of these principles and take yourself out of the miry clay.
0: Mm-hmm.
1: And you will stop blaming people for where you are. You will stop depending on politicians to give you a piece of land, to give you a work, to give you a this. You will stop thiefing in your job. You'll stop coming to work late. You will stop working strictly 8 to 4 and say, boss, I'm going to stay a little extra and help you. And what's going to happen when you say to your boss, I'm going to stay a little extra and help you? You can say, I like that person. You know what I'm going to do? I'm going to give him a pay rise.
0: Yes.
1: I'm going to give him extra day off next week because, you know, he's a good guy. He didn't ask me for any extra, but I'm going to give him. Have you noticed, Pastor, in life that when you do not ask and you volunteer and you say to someone, look, it's all right, man. Later for that, you don't owe me nothing.
0: Yeah.
1: How much it comes back to you?
0: You get far more.
1: We have to learn that. And you to learn that attitude of it's not all about me, but it's all about how I treat others. You have to fertilize with the word, because that's all it tells you to be, is to be humble and to think of others. And right. That is really seeking God's kingdom,
0: right.
1: Because that's what he says, to behave like me, to follow my teachings is seeking my kingdom,
0: mm-hmm.
1: And those things will come. I'm going to give you a story.
0: Mm.
1: There's a gentleman I know. He started off in this business, a massive business, as a little boy, little teenager. He came from the lowest rung in society. He was in entertainment in this particular industry. And he was spotted as a person who gave all for nothing. And the salaries are low. But he went the extra mile all the time. So he got a little promotion. And they saw him still going the extra mile without asking for anything. He is now one of the most senior people in that corporation.
0: Wow.
1: In charge of large divisions in North America and Europe.
0: Wow.
1: Because they saw him go the extra mile and ask for nothing in return. He never thought about himself.
0: He thought of others.
1: He thought of others.
0: It's much more blessed to give than
1: to receive. That is... So his life was fertilized. He didn't let his background hold him back. He didn't exhibit self-pity. He didn't blame others. We all like to do that. Or it's because of them bourgeois people, or because of them Indian, or because of them Chinese, or because of them Syrians who come in the country, we're not doing well, or because I'm a Catholic, or I'm a Muslim, or I'm a Presbyterian, or I'm a Baptist. It's them. We love to blame them, because I'm an NDC. I ain't getting what I want.
0: Mm.
1: You understand?
0: Yes.
1: Blame. But I tell you what, despite all of those things, if you are NDC or NNP, if people see your integrity, you will prosper because they know you are a person straight down the middle.
0: It makes a big difference.
1: And it'll make the difference. But the thing is, with all of us, we like to take it on, so we play the blame game and say, well, right, if I was NDC, I would, and you're going to talk about it. And when you get nowhere because you say a lot of wrong things,
0: mm-hmm.
1: You blame the next party.
0: Yeah.
1: You understand what I'm saying?
0: And the cycle continues.
1: The cycle continues. You dig a bigger hole and you go right down and you stick in that miry clay and you can't get out because you haven't fertilized your life.
0: And that is missing to a great extent in many ways as a society.
1: It is how politicians, and a lot of these come from politicians, and leaders.
0: Yes.
1: In whatever area. Blame game. I want power. Look at what's happening in the Middle East. Oh, it's so sad.
0: Yes.
1: Blame the Sunni, blame the Shia, blame this one, blame that one. And where are they at? What have they achieved? Absolutely nothing. Yes. We now must learn. We want to blame, but we you know, Pastor, let's take a simple aspect of life. What do we want to be at peace, don't we? We want to go Grand Anse Beach in the morning, take a little swim, take a little jog, cook up with the boys on the block, in peace. That's what we want.
0: Right.
1: How many of us want right now, say, let us go and transplant them to Libya or Syria or Iraq or Ukraine or Somalia, wherever they have conflict, and Sudan? No one would want to go.
0: No.
1: Why? Because we want peace. So therefore, seek peace with your brother.
0: Mm-hmm.
1: The gift is given to us, you know, and if we don't take advantage of what we have, to he who is given
0: much,
1: much, If we don't take advantage of it,
0: we lose it.
1: We're going to lose it. Mm-hmm. So take advantage of it. Look around the world and see what is happening and take responsibility for your actions. Understand that to be humble is a good thing. Say sorry to your partner and move on and shake hands and go and take a little drink.
0: Mm-hmm. It makes sense.
1: Right. If you're in a profession, I'm a contractor, I see another contractor doing well, I wonder what, and I say, partner, help me with this job. I really can't, I don't know how to pour this formula. What do you do? See, the other guy will say, oh, yeah, I'll show you.
0: Ask for help.
1: Don't try and tear him down and go wrong and bad talk him so you could win the contract.
0: Because yeah. That's what we do.
1: That is what we do. We are not fertilizing our lives. You do not fertilize your garden by talking about the next man's garden. If you, let's break it down to basics. If you plant up a field and you're growing whatever, tomato, peppers, whatever you're growing, and you leave it alone, and it turn into weeds and thing, and the next man, the neighbor have is looking sweet, what do you do? Say that the neighbor pepper them do good?
0: Go ask him what you
1: go
0: doing.
1: Ask him. Yes. Fix your own. Fix
0: you
1: your own garden.
0: I look across there and I see your garden looking. I know. Yeah. My own looking bad. I can't understand.
1: Or you might be lazy.
0: You may be lazy. Not doing what you're supposed to be doing.
1: You might be lazy. So, get up. Stand up. Step up to the plate. Show responsibility. Be productive.
0: Because that's what is needed. We need, because you may be sitting there and saying, look, I want to go and study. But if you move and go and search for a scholarship or write application and do things, you would remain there.
1: You'd remain exactly where you are. We want everybody to do things for us. Everybody has to do something for you.
0: Yeah.
1: You know?
0: It's not good.
1: No. And you know, a lot of successful people in the world have never been to university. But what they did is, they've had the attitude to get up.
0: And do something.
1: And do something. Okay? And do it honestly, yeah?
0: Yeah.
1: Because you're not fertilizing if you do it dishonestly, because it's going to backfire. Mm. You know, you got a lot of people going to work. 8 to 4, they're gone home. The day they have a funeral, they want a day off. The day is parent-teachers meeting, they want a day off. The day is this, they want a day off. The doctor, have you ever noticed doctor's appointments always come Monday to Friday, never on a Saturday? You know, okay. Always. So you think the bosses don't notice? Of course they notice, because it's a one-way street. Take, take, take, take, take. And when the boss wants you to say a little extra, you complain.
0: Yeah, or you won't pay for it.
1: Right, so therefore, the boss will overlook you. Somebody new come in, or somebody with a different attitude, get the promotion. And then you go complain, why I've been there so long, I deserve. You don't deserve anything. Promotion and all these things are based on merit and based on attitude and the way you work, in an unselfish way. All these things are unnoticed. Mm-hmm. You know, the worst thing ever to happen, I'm saying this now, is when you have automatic pay increases under collective agreements. In unions, I mean, I think it's not such a good thing, because your increases and your promotions should depend on performance.
0: I agree.
1: You can't dictate to me, I have to give you this, I have to give you what? We meet a minimum wage and all those sort of things, that's correct. But to demand, is like demanding a tip in a restaurant, they bill it in the bill. I think it's the worst thing. Suppose somebody has not served you properly, why should they get a tip? You understand? It should be up to you to show your appreciation.
0: Yes, then you
1: all
0: can.
1: Right? And appreciation is shown when you excel. Mm-hmm. Okay? Above and beyond the call of duty. We have to learn that. Not to be takers, but to be givers.
0: And that, to a great extent, that is hurting a lot of people from developing their own life.
1: Mm-hmm. Yeah.
0: They're automatic. Somehow I have a right to this.
1: We have no right to anything. The only right we have in this world is given us by God. He says, you have a right to come to me. Mm-hmm. The only person who can interfere with that right is you.
0: Right.
1: Nobody else.
0: To come or not to come.
1: To not to come is you. And that's the only right we have. That's the only right all of us have. Equally, 100%. Everything else is not equal. There's no equality in this world. There's no equality.
0: Some person may be saying, what?
1: There's absolutely no equality. We desire equality of treatment by other people. But you cannot force another man to treat you equally. But the only equality that we do have is equality of opportunity to follow God, and therefore to have the peace and tranquility that comes as a fruit of the Spirit with that. And therefore your prosperity in life, because you are now fertilized.
0: Wow. Wow, where you get a piece of wisdom from, Brother Jimmy? I mean, that's a sweet. I mean, it just really tells the story as you can, because you talk about the fruit of the Spirit, that which comes out of fertilization.
1: Yes, that is the fruit, that the tree that you will bear, yeah, Galatians 5:22, yeah, that you will bear.
0: I want to read, because people would understand.
1: Well, let's go to Galatians
0: 5:22. All right, just read that.
1: Galatians 5:22. Mm-hmm. But the fruit of the Spirit is love, joy, mm-hmm. Mm-hmm. peace, mm-hmm. patience, kindness, mm-hmm. goodness, faithfulness, gentleness, and self-control.
0: Mm-hmm.
1: Huh? That, so you get these, when you fertilize, you get these fruits that emanate from you, that people see you in a new light and they embrace you, and together you rise up and you go from one tree to a forest or to meadow of trees.
0: It comes, fertilization. But you have to be willing to be fertilized.
1: Yes, and you have to recognize that really that is the only way. I'm saying that's the only way because I've tried it. I've tried other ways. And for me, I found that is the only way. And it's worked. Mm-hmm. I'm not putting anything down anybody's throat. I just say it's really worked for me because I was in the miry clay. Deep down.
0: Stuck.
1: And it really worked. And I just urge you to try it.
0: So you're saying the Bible is the way? God is the way?
1: Of course. Without hesitation.
0: How do you find reading the Bible and learning from it?
1: It's an eye-opener. I mean, I've read this passage, this is from Luke, so many times, but it hit me. And the minute I read it, I just said, click. I said, that is for the next program.
0: Yeah.
1: And I developed in my mind what we just spoke about. Yeah. Not to that degree, because as you speak, it evolves. But
0: I've read it a lot of times too, but that passage is a really powerful passage. I mean, it just speak. It makes me think and think deep. Mm-hmm. That fertilization of one's life. Mm-hmm. If it's not fertilized, therefore you'll die. You'll dry up in the mire. You'll stay there. You'll mm-hmm. die there.
1: And you'll pull people around you down with you.
0: Ah, yes.
1: And that's what's really sad, because they may be totally innocent.
0: Yes, and they become trapped.
1: They become trapped.
0: Final thoughts.
1: You know, life is good. Let not people tell you life is bad. Life is good. But it is good when we make the most of it. And it's up to us.
0: Mm-hmm.
1: Do not depend on others.
0: Pray for us.
1: Father, we thank you for yet another morning's program that reaches out to all. As we try to learn from your word and understand more about life. Help us to be productive. Help us to understand the truth about life and to fertilize our lives with your word so that we can be productive human beings, given joy, love, peace, kindness, and gentleness, reaching out to others as we build your kingdom on earth as it is in heaven. In Jesus' name we pray. Amen.
0: Amen. Thank you again, once again, Brother Jimmy Bristow. It's really a joy chatting with you. And I'm sure the listeners out there look forward. And they're saying, because it really means a lot, just the way that we explain and talk about things, it brings the point home. Fertilize your life. And it's taken from
1: the Gospel according to Luke, chapter 13, verses 6 to 9.
0: That's the passage. Go reread it today. Thank you so much for joining me here today, Brother Jimmy Bristow, and I enjoy every time spending this time with you. Really, it's a real blessing to share God's word with you. I'm Pastor Stanford Sam and Brother Jimmy Bristow wishing you a very blessed week. Join us next week at the same time where we do this all over again. Bye-bye.

Many people are looking for a way to connect with the supernatural. The question is, which side of the supernatural are they connecting with? Keep listening to the real and living God, Jesus Christ. After all, if you're going to communicate with the supernatural, you might as well speak to the being who is the most powerful of them all.

am so thankful to be with you today, and God is such a great and a mighty God. Let me just pray God's blessings on you. Father, in the name of Jesus, I just declare your word over this country. God, over our lives, over our family, over our vehicle, over our children. And so I pray your protection, Lord, in a very special way. I bind every work of the enemy, and God, I destroy his plans, God. And pray, Father, for your leadership and guidance, Lord, over everything that we do. I pray, oh God, where we are weak, you make us strong. Forgive us, Lord, of our sin or failure or shortcoming. Guide us into your light, Father. Help us not to walk in darkness, but help each other, love each other, care for each other, forgive each other. Lord, as we continue to build a country, Lord, I pray, Father, the years that you have given to us, we thank you for your blessings and your provision, how you have overshadowed us in powers and bring us, God, into this place where we are today. God, I just pray, Lord, over our country. I pray, Lord, you continue to keep us safe, Lord, in this beautiful land and across the Caribbean. May we continue to stay in your love, in your peace, in your joy, Lord, and enjoy the luxury you give to us and the very air that we breathe. Go with us today as we go, Lord, continue to work in and through our lives, Lord, as we serve you in spirit and in truth. For we ask this in Jesus' holy and precious name. Amen and amen. God bless you as you go. Go into peace, the joy, and the love of God. May he keep you. May he sustain you. May he overshadow you. And you know something. It'd be nice to get an email from you. Send it to stanfordsimon01@gmail.com. Know there are dream killers out there. They'll do everything to destroy you or your dreams. Do not allow them to. God have put purpose in you today. You're going out there and fulfill that purpose. I am Pastor Stanford Simon. Thank you again for being part of our morning. We look forward in seeing you at our church at some point, worshiping with us. If you cannot come, find a church in your community. Yes, find a church in your village, in your community. Go worship and praise God. Give God thanks, yes. He's waiting on you. Those of you who are backslidden, have walked away from the faith, why not go back to church? Go back. Go back to the place of worship. But find a place where your life can be empowered and enriched with the word of God. God bless you. I love you dearly. Join me here tomorrow morning where we do this all over again here on Morning Glory. Bye-bye.

0: That's right, family. Good morning, good morning, good morning, Grenada. Beautiful faces, man. Another rising. Another day in the land of the living. Let's give God thanks and praises for the short one, man. It's a life. Cherish every second you have. Not many of us, not many people made it through this morning. Some passed on. But you know what? The Most High God has given us another chance at it.
1: I surrender every delay into your hands.
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0: 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Within.

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0: energetic crowd. 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
5: 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So who will put their garbage on Friday? Put people their garbage Friday for Saturday, please. I'm begging. Thank you very much.
4: All right.

0: So once again, in accordance with Section 68 of CAB 247, the Grenada Port Authority reminds all mariners that the area commencing from the east side of the W.E. Julian building extended southwest to the sales restaurant along the carenage remains a prohibited berthing zone, all right? So permission to use the prohibited berthing zone may be granted on selected occasions and only to applicants making requests to the port manager in advance. Now, all concerned should take note that the Greater Port Authority will not be held responsible for any damages sustained due to failure to comply with this order. All right? So, mariners who continue to violate this order, you are required to relocate your vessels to an approved location. All right? Morning time. Hello.
1: Good morning, Shaggy.
0: Hi.
1: I'm just calling to make a comment of the men who walk in the road with the weed eaters. Please be careful when transport coming. Hold up, please, because 432 cannot fix an eye if they damage the bus driver eye and the passenger's eye. So please, I want them to look out for the transport. So then we blowing and we going down and they're not even stopping with the weed eaters. They continue to cut.
0: Yeah, it's true.
1: Thank you.
0: All right. I know. No regard for horn, nothing. What they're doing just is what some of them doing, man. Not everybody, and not all. Some. Morning time.
2: Good morning, Shaggy.
0: Hi.
2: And good morning, Grenada. Shaggy, I just want to beg of the people in the Ministry of Infrastructure, those responsible for the road, along with those organization in Grenville, to please let us make a check at these various sidewalks. You having an activity there where you're inviting so many people, and you can see there are broken culverts that, you know, people can slide and damage their foot. You don't want to. You want to avoid people getting hurt and then having to sue. Informed by the NLA office and NIS around there, you have a broken culvert. Somebody put a piece of ply over it. It's broken. And there are other places. When you're coming down to Hope and Bumpy Corner, there is a hole in the middle of that place. And that can create accident because people are trying to divert from the hole and encroaching on the other side of the road. And, well, you know, Bumpy Corner is a blind corner. And we could avoid this because you're going to have a lot of activities on the road. So please let us look at these minor things and try to, you know, patch and try to do what we have to do to make everyone comfortable. Have a great weekend. Thank you.
0: All right. 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That will be on Friday. 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So that'll be tomorrow, all right? So be smart. Be budget. Friday smart. Don't forget the nurses, they'll be having their barbecue lunch and sale tomorrow at the hospital compound. But let's take this call. Good morning.
3: Good morning, Shaggy.
0: Hi, morning.
3: How are you today?
0: Good, fine, thanks. And you?
3: Shaggy, I have one problem with vector control as a Ministry of Health. All right. For Shaggy, vector control is sending out them a team to work. Well, long time they used to have the pump, which they use for the outside of spraying drums and thing. The inside they have a granule, which they put inside the water that people use. Right now they haven't got no. They only had a granule. They ain't have no pump. Now I see them working with a tablet. So it's tablet they're using. We didn't expect them to stay in one position all the days of their life or stay one way. But they must inform people. Now, a young lady came to my premise And she said that she's from Ministry of Health. I said, yes, I know, because I know what it's all about. But what really is going on? After she finished outside, she said she wanted to see the Green Lake meter. So I am wondering why she has to see Green Lake meter when she's working with vector control. So I would like somebody to come out and say something and let the public know what is going on. Because you can't be working with Green Lake and working with the Ministry of Health. What, where that combination come from? So I would like somebody to come out and explain. We can't be just taking things down the throat, just people coming and just shoving things down the throat, and we must just open my mouth and swallow it. No. It's time for this nonsense to stop. If you have a change of your treatment or whatever, let the public know, so when they see people coming down, they won't have no problem. But when you create a problem, you expect to get problem. So I would like somebody to come out and say something. But when you create a problem, you expect to get problem. So I would like somebody to come out and

0: On Thursday, August 6th, Majestic Thursday, right? Well, you know, Friday, August 7th, what happened? The Bacchanal stand, Groove and Power. Morning.
1: Hi, good morning, Shaggy.
0: Hi.
1: Shaggy, just a reminder to the parents who send their children to the summer school upstairs, the community center. That's the summer school by the constituency at the Tonga St. George. Reminding them that today is the closing day of that summer school. So we ask the parents who could make it to be there in that closing ceremony for 1 o'clock this afternoon. Thank you, parents.
0: All right. Hey, are you planning a wedding, a birthday party, office event, baby shower, graduation, dinner, or any other special occasion? Well, of course, you can call or WhatsApp the number 4066699. They said that they have everything you need to make your event look elegant and memorable. Tablecloth, table runners, chair covers, napkins, and the list goes on. So again, the number is 4066699. Morning.
2: Hello.
0: Hi, yes, good morning.
2: Yes, good morning, Shaggy.
0: Hi.
2: Shaggy, I just thought, you know, the carnival season is upon us. You have days of revelry and so on in the streets. And I'm just hoping that those morality police who constantly complain about strip clubs and all of that would not be seen on the streets of St. George's or anywhere in Grenada for that matter, looking at striptease without paying for it. So those sanctimonious people, I hope that they do not go and partake in such revelry. You know, let's not be hypocritical about it. Have a blessed day, Shaggy.
0: All right.

0: You're alive. Good morning.
1: Good morning to you, Shaggy.
0: Hi.
1: And good morning, Grenada. Shaggy, you know, looking at some news and so, when it comes to the Palestinians, you know, something that a lot of people don't know is that one of the methods that the Israelis use against the Palestinians is rape, both by humans and by dogs. They are using dogs to rape, right, to have sex with Palestinians. Imagine that, right? And the world sits and watch that and says nothing. And to those of you here in Grenada and the Caribbean who continue to support Israel and the Jews and talk about this and that, talk about what they are doing. Did God sanction them to do that? To create that kind of foolishness between people? Come on, you people. Do better than that. Some of you here who are supporting that, you're just so little like for the administration here to do that to Grenadians. Anyhow, but there's something that keeps on bothering me. You know, when you send your child to school, right, during that period while they're in school, the school has a responsibility for your child, even when they're partaking in sports. Now, there's an incident that happened with a particular child in a school, right, where he was involved in hits, right, for the school, on a school day. And he got injured, severely injured, right? And you know, at this point in time, both the school and the ministry is hesitant in giving that child full medical coverage. And so, right, yes, they did help. But the parents, the family has to go out and raise funds to take care of that child's medical bill. I mean, what is going on? Come on, we must be more. We have to empathize and do things better than that. Where you expect the parent to continue every day to foot medical bills for that child who was injured in a school activity? School and the Ministry of Education, you all please do better than that. And if nothing is being done over the next couple of weeks, I will continue to talk about

0: it, right? Because I think that is, I mean, I won't say wickedness, you know, but you guys need to have regard for other people's children. Some of you, most of you have children too. Put yourself in her position. Have a good morning, sir.
1: Okay. And let me stand firm. Well, if you're coming to Spies for Carnival, you need some apartment to stay or rent. Morning, hello. Morning.
2: Good morning, sir. How are you doing this morning, sir?
1: I'm doing well.
2: So I just want to remind TriCNA that the Nutmeg Association, there is a check was sent to them, and they kept the check there, and the check was overdue the 3 months, and when we do find out, they said they forwarded the check up to somewhere they call Samaritan in the countryside, where that's up by Fountain Legal Peace, where the Nutmeg land is associated. What I'm saying,
3: hey, Mr. Shaggy, good morning,
2: that when we do the follow-up, the people up there said, okay, we're following it up. When it's ready, they're going to call us. They're going to call us. Now we're calling the number, and we haven't gotten nothing. No answer in the number. Now, I am making a recommendation to GCNA that the Nutmeg place, when you go to want to sell Nutmeg for them, you have to come with all your documents, owner's title for the land and everything, and they want your telephone number.
1: I'll with you, but what happened?
2: Make a story short, up to now, I haven't got no compensation for the last hurricane. So I'm asking GCNA, please, to follow up on it for me, please. I'm a coming back. Let them know my proper name is George Cumberbatch. I want you guys to have a pleasant morning. Nothing personal, just walk on me. Thank you very much. Have a pleasant morning to everyone. Peace be strong.
1: All right. So I was telling you there is one bedroom and two bedroom fully furnished apartments available at Douglas Center Estate in Guam, St. John. You can call the numbers 1-718-781-8000 or 1-347-319-8943, all right?

Again, the nurses, they are trying to raise some funds for their colleague, their friend, their co-worker, who in need of medical attention abroad and needs your financial support, your financial assistance. Tomorrow, God's willing, they'll be organizing a barbecue luncheon on the hospital compound. And if you know you can, if you're one person you know you can barbecue, you have a barbecue stand or you're willing to lend them a barbecue stand, you can call 4490233, all right? You can call them 4490233. So again, that barbecue tomorrow, barbecue luncheon tomorrow at the hospital compound. So please go there and support, man. It's for a worthy cause, right?

Yeah, you heard about 3T Flavors, right? They're located at Redmond in St. Patrick. And they're the producer of the Nutmeg Oil Pain Relieving Spray for rub and arthritis, nerve, joint and muscle pain. They also have inhalers, you know, in a wide range of flavors, man. Menthol, rosemary, peppermint, and the list goes on. So check them out, 537-2613 or 410-607. All right, we lost that one.

0: You're alive and we morning.
1: Morning. Shaggy, I just say a special good morning to Pele, because I know he was talking about when you use the most honorable is for Jamaica. It's a law in Jamaica, but I'm just telling you, I listened to Gary Sober's funeral yesterday, and from the president down, they're calling them the most honorable, Jeffrey Bostick, all the different ministers, the most honorable. So people use it from time to time, you know, it's no big thing. But what I want to talk about, Shaggy, I just find that this system of how they carry these people coffin, these official, at the official funerals, whether it's government or whether whatever it is, you have to carry these coffins, whether it's a short or long way time, on your shoulder. And like, for instance, yesterday, that is not the first time I noticed this thing. These coffins are big and heavy, regardless whether you carry it for... I'm not saying it was ridiculous yesterday, but all I'm saying that this practice must stop. It could damage those guys' shoulders. It could damage those guys' shoulders. I mean, they should stop this practice. It is all over the Caribbean, and not only in America too. Every time you have some official funeral, you have to carry these heavy couple, these soldiers, and I mean, of course, they can't refuse because it's their job, right? I think this practice must stop. And Shaggy, what I want to say to Flo, let me tell all this, and maybe this pre-pay-per-view, right? Saturday, I was looking at the Carnival Frolic, and about 2 o'clock, I didn't hear nothing else. Everything was just noise. Let me tell you something. I'm not sure how much I pay me, either $350 or $150, but you almost give people proper service. I am tired of complaining about Flo. Pay-per-view, I didn't hear anything. And let me tell you, when I'm finished, again, the people that conducting the people that, the MCs, right? So far, the one, the Papitech semi-final, clean, okay, all right. But there was one particular tent I listened to, and everything is about a woman, and a duke, and a woman anatomy. I find that all you can find something to give jokes about. I'm not saying it happened in the Melody Papitev final or whatever it is, right? And not I think in Calypso Barge or something like that, right? But in one or two of them, only woman alone, all you could talk about, find something to talk about. This thing is just like I was saying yesterday about on a national stage, you're talking about people's private life. This thing is despicable and despicable. Leave these people private life out of your business. I'll tell your mom, don't sing about people. The man can have sex who he wants, he can love who he wants, they can give body to who they want, right? So all I'm just saying, these things, right? Have something nice and clean. Don't talk about women when you're giving your jokes, all right? Thank you, Shaggy. Have a great day.

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Don't know what next week will bring as yet. But of course, you heard about Access Granted. It's back. And that's a game from the National Lotteries Authority. And that will go up until the 8th of next month. That will be on a Saturday. You'll get a chance to win free entry, man, to Carnival shows with Access Granted. You can win our money. You can go to the show just for $10. Could you imagine that? $10 for a Soca Monarch ticket, boy. Groove, Panorama, the Queen Show, the Mardi Gras. No, the Calypso competition. Good morning, Pele. Yeah, the Calypso competition and a whole lot of more. Wow, $10, double winner. Yeah, you spend $10 on Daily Pick 3, Daily Cash 4 before August 8th, right? And you receive a voucher. And once that instance shows up on your ticket, you're a winner. 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

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So I was telling you a while ago, don't forget Sunday coming. We're moving up to Victoria. It's the traditional mass. Victoria St. Mark from 3 o'clock in the afternoon. Thursday, August 6th, the ladies will grace the stage. Majestic Thursday. Which parish you're back in? Which parish you're going after? Bacchanal Friday, Groove and Power Soca. On Saturday, 8th of August, fantastic Saturday, all right? We call it the Panorama. On Sunday, Kaiso, Kaiso, Kaiso, Soca Show, the Calypso Show. Monday 10th, Juve, Pageant and Monday Night Man. And Tuesday, Parida the Band. Spice Mass, the best bass mic by far, of course you know. Pull the curtains down. And you heard about it. Ultimate Carnival Cold Dawn Sunset over White. That will be on August the 12th, right? Grenada National Cricket Stadium. Marshall Montano and the Monk Band will be there. 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Going up to whenever. So you know, Carnival Wednesday, August 12th, Greater National Cricket Stadium.

Just One. Good morning, Ren. Yeah, that's your tune, right?

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0: That's right, cleaner air, better health. And you know what we're about to do right now, okay? We're about to link up with the folks from Cooling Tech. I know the name by the voice. Good morning.
1: Good morning, Shaggy.
0: That voice, that's Jenny's voice, right? But some, you're just sounding like you. What's wrong?
1: Shaggy, the flu is beating me up. I haven't gone a place yet for the season. The season has opened. I've been at home and I still got the carnival cold.
0: Well, better you get it now than you get it after carnival.
1: That's true, you know.
0: Yeah.
1: I could fight up now, hopefully by Bacchanal Friday it's gone.
0: Before that, trust me. Just stay cool, that's all.
1: Of course.
0: So we back on air today this morning, speaking about Cooling Tech. I know you have a lot to tell us. We'll be just chit-chatting along the way, right?
1: Yes. Well, Shaggy, I am back and I'm back with good news. I know Shamira or Travis would have spoken about it last week or week prior. But we are currently running a promotion for this season specifically on all residential high wall AC units where customers can save 10% off when purchasing. No, Shaggy, the season has opened, as I've said, right? But the worst thing is to reach home after a party and have to come and sleep in a hot and uncomfortable bedroom. So.
0: I know that feeling.
1: Imagine.
0: Restless. You can take it on.
1: Mosquitoes buzzing.
0: Yeah.
1: All kind of things going on, right?
0: That's true.
1: So we are offering this 10% off. 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The promotion ends next week, Wednesday.
0: Okay.
1: So it ends on pre-day day. So make sure you call us, book your assessment, get your units installed so that when you reach home at 5 a.m. in the morning and it's time to sleep, you could be comfortable.
0: Right. So the 10% is only for the Pure Line?
1: No, it's for all residential units, the high wall units.
0: All right.
1: So that's anything between 12,000 BTU to 36,000 BTU.
0: Wow. 12,000 to 36.
1: Correct.
0: Wow.
1: Yes. And as I said, the promotion ends next week, Wednesday. So our customers can give us a call. I'm going to be short and sweet this morning, so I'm going to remind our listeners of our number. It is 444-2665. You can even message us on the live chat feature on our website at www.coolingtech.gd or visit us on our social media pages on Instagram at Cooling Tech or on Facebook at Cooling Tech Grenada. We answer DMs, so please feel free to reach out, book your assessment. The assessment is free, of course, and let us help you get set up with a brand new unit for the season.
0: And feel nice and cool, because that nowadays a killer boy. Be looking on the international news and oh boy.
1: Yeah. And I mean, we are getting a lot of rain right now, but even though we're getting the rain, the sun is not easing up.
0: No.
1: Yeah? So it's best to stay cool, stay comfortable, stay healthy, all the things.
0: That's right. Have yourself a comfortable sleep. 10% off.
1: Of course.
0: That's right. So, folks, don't forget, you heard it, 10% off Cooling Tech on the residential high wall unit. And that's a lot. 10%.
1: It is.
0: From the 12,000 rango right up to the 36,000, you can't beat that at all.
1: Correct, Shaggy. Thank you so much.
0: I need a work with Cooling Tech.
1: You're part of the family, though, so it's okay.
0: That's right. We're part of the family.
1: All right, see, Shaggy. Have a wonderful weekend.
0: You too, Jay.
1: All righty. Bye-bye.
0: Beautiful. Cooling Tech.

So right now we're inside for Carrie Brewery Grenada Limited. Don't keep the bottles at home, right? We're inside for Juicy Cool, Ting, Shandy Carrie, Star Malt, Vita Malt. Don't forget the nurses, barbecue luncheon tomorrow. Please go there and support at the hospital compound. And they're looking for somebody to assist them in the barbecue stuff.

Mansion, put on by the nurses tomorrow, the hospital compound, right? They're looking for, maybe if you have a barbecue stand, you can borrow them. Looking for that. Or if you want to assist them barbecuing, you know, for a worthy cause, go there and mingle with the ladies. They'll take care of you, man. You can call 449-0233, alright? Just ask for Nurse Lewis, and she'll nice you up.

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To whom shall I lead? Jah is my keeper. Jah is the one to God, I and I, my resting and my rising. 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Jah is my keeper.

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1: groove soca.
0: We pass.
1: I think so.
0: Yes, come up here. 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
1: To me, the semifinals were one of the biggest I've ever seen.
0: Everybody.

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1: In the midst of our lives and the world that God has created, there are some deadly sins. You may be familiar with the list of seven deadly sins that was formulated during the 6th century. Lust, gluttony, greed, sloth, vengeance, envy, and pride. But you may not know that the original list compiled during the 4th century also included the sin of sadness. Over the years, that emotion was omitted from the inventory. Some people are blessed with a cheerful disposition. They always seem to be happy. They wear a perpetual smile, almost as if they were advertising toothpaste. But then there are those who seem to be chronically sad. They continually complain about life and its burdens. And who can deny that afflictions are discouraging? While we acknowledge that not everybody is blessed with a bright outlook on life, we need to remember that joy is one of the gifts Jesus promised to his followers, and we need to resist any tendency to let sadness dominate our emotional lives. Jesus promised his disciples on the night Judas betrayed him, "Your joy no one will take from you," John chapter 16, verse 22. Remember that joy is the fruit of the indwelling Holy Spirit. In Galatians chapter 5, 22, we talk about the fruits of the Spirit. Let's ask the Lord to help us look beyond our sorrowful circumstances and encourage our hearts by the vision of joy that awaits us in Hebrews chapter 12, verse 2. And that is to realize that heaven holds that, but on earth we will be sad, we will be joyful, we will be discouraged. It's a part of life. You have to lift yourself out of the situation that you are in. Sadness may last for the night, but joy cometh in the morning. Let me pray for you. Father, in the name of Jesus, I pray today for those who are burdened, who feel a sense of discouragement, do not know who to trust, do not know what to do. Lord, they feel depressed. Lord, the pressures of life cannot pay their bills, cannot meet their monthly mortgage, cannot take care of their family, have no food to put on the table, may not have a job. And God, all the circumstances of life is upon them. Their health is not good at all. And Father, today, I just pray for courage. I pray for faith. I pray, Lord, that you so empower them to be lift out of the situation they're in. They cannot do this alone. And Lord, I ask with them for your help today. Give them a smile. Give them something to bring joy in their life today, oh God. We wait upon you for this today, and we accept the joy you're going to place in our life now. In Jesus' holy and precious name, amen and amen. Have a blessed day.
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for packages, contact Brendan on the bus terminal at 473-418-9084 or Young Sound at 473-456-8912. 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

0: energetic crowd. 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

Also, the public is invited to a Taste of Spice food festival hosted by the Blessed Sacrament Church of Grand Anse. That will be on Saturday, 1st of August, Emancipation Day, on the church grounds by the beach from 11 o'clock in the morning. There'll be music, entertainment, a solid barman, food, and a good time. 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The St. David's and St. Paul's Anglican Church Rum Runner Fellowship Cruise. That will be on the 15th of next Monday. But, you'll board the boat at 11:30 in the morning and they will lift the anchor at 12 o'clock. 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Exciting new prizes, man. Wonderful fellowship in a lively atmosphere, right? It's only $85 for your tickets to get yours right now. So you can get your tickets at the St. David and St. Paul's Anglican Church Rum Runner Fellowship Cruise, all right? Get that for the cruise, so you're good to go. Also, St. Matthew's RC Church invites everybody, man. They're having a harvest on the 31st of this month. That'll be tomorrow, yeah? A wide variety of eats and drinks and sales. So Birch Grove DJ Smiley will be there. Good morning, Smiley. You're good, bro? Also, the Holy Spirit Catholic Church, that's the one in Shantymel. The annual harvest and dance will be taking place tomorrow. The Shantymel Irish School Rungs, harvest time 2 p.m., dance at 9 p.m. Come and enjoy Tasty Eats, man, barbecue, ice cream, cake, confectionery, well-stocked bar, man, bashment, and so much more, right? Music by DJs Eric and John Boy. Good morning, Aya. You're good, Aya? You and the family, Joseph and everybody else. Good morning, Teacher Wendy. Our Lady of the Rosary Church, Concord, St. John, invite everybody to their annual harvest. That will be on Saturday coming. Emancipation at the Concord Hard Court from 12 noon, all right? Come out there and enjoy the vibe. DJ Camo and Graphic Songs will be there. No unauthorized vending will be allowed. Hey, Monk Morris, boy. Okay, with that gone yesterday.

Greener Football Association invite you to the GFE Summer of Soccer Festival. The exciting final of the nationwide Summer of Soccer program. That would be approximately 800 boys and girls from every Summer of Soccer center across Grenada, Carrick, and PD Martin. They'll be at the Tantin Plain Field. That will be on Thursday, August 6th, all right, from 9 o'clock in the morning. So go there, man. 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Ball. 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Lambie and Seafood Explosion on the 14th of next month. That will be on a Friday from 2 o'clock in the p.m. to midnight. There'll be Tambu Bambu drumming. There'll be the conch shell blowing competition. 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It's 403-7988, 4200548, or 410-0867. The Good Shepherd RC Church in Piti Bakai, the annual half, that will be on Saturday, coming from 1 p.m. to 11 o'clock. 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

0: Morning, hello.
1: Jack, good morning. Morning. You hear him? 5 minutes, so but he does real walk me. I like the walk, though. Blessings to everyone listening here and beyond. Definitely, good morning. I hear Jabini coming on in the community, Jabini Mountain. But I hear it's for Saturday coming. But where are you having it, Papa? You're going to tell me later. Right. So everyone else listening here and beyond, blessing. Hey. Dr. Deborah John, good morning to you. And your Sherry M. Belfon, your secretary. I think she celebrated on the 23rd of July. I hope she had a good day. Are you enjoying all your day? Because all you know. Anthony Junior Ramsey, a.k.a. Ali Cup River Talent, St. Patrick. Your father, Anthony Senior, and mommy, and all the other family members, Jules and Ramsey family, a little bit special. Saskia Richardson in the Big Apple. So mommy Charmaine and Daddy Bushell and the others, Brother Zikani and the others, all you do things. Kimura and Ranger of Basel, the results at Tabby St. Andrew. So mommy Lisa, you and the brothers and sisters, make it special. Morning to you all. Davil Modest of Monk Ritz's and George, wherever you enjoy your day. Rashid Mitchell of Marriott in St. George. Mommy Rashida and Daddy Kelly and grandmother. Miss Anne Boris, good morning. Do things. Angela Moses Felix of St. James in St. Andrew. So children, grandchildren, make it special. Beryl Charles of Gladstone Road in Glenville. Mommy Brenda, good morning. Their sisters, Bonnie and all you. Make it special for Miss Beryl today. So Miss Beryl, enjoy your special day. All you know, give her some love. Then Sue Charles of Maryborough. I think I touched the General Hospital or whatever. The sons are Vian and Avery. And not Vian, and that's the wifey. You know, she make it special, eh? You and all the others. Today would have been Mr. Michael Blaze Robinson, but he gone to the great beyond. So good morning to his family. Try to be strong. Alice Charles of Granbury resides at West Arlington, David. Miss Alice, good morning. So hope Raquel and all the other children, grandchildren, everybody make it special. Crystal Edwards of Nonpareil, St. Mark. Mammy Glenda do thing and the others. Leon Handel of Conference in St. Andrews. So the children, grandchildren, all them do thing. And Miss Teresa Joseph, good morning to you. You know where the link is, so make it special too. Ignatius Roberts, a.k.a. Robbie of Winter Forest in St. David, wherever you are. Hope you enjoy your day, Robbie. And this lady, Kenya Alexander of Granville, she was a former queen in a contestant and for representing St. Andrew sometimes, so I think she came second. So congratulations, Kenya. And hope your mommy, Azra, mommy Azra, all you make it special, you and your daddy and the brothers and all the other family members. And Kenya, I wish you well today. So smile and enjoy your special day. So all who are celebrating today, enjoy it. Happy, I think it's 13th wedding anniversary to Clifford, a.k.a. Clifton and Carl, a.k.a. Didi of Floricane, St. John. Happy 29th wedding anniversary, I think, to Terry and Julian Charles of Sabine in St. David. So hope the couples enjoy the day, and God bless you with many more years of togetherness. Yesterday, Mr. Wills Cambridge, a.k.a. Talpree, the cultural ambassador, celebrated yesterday. Also, Little John in the soccer business, but that Philip of Belly's Bacolet, John A. Joseph, a.k.a. Nene of Monkton, Karina Sebastian Antoine of West Hall, Lucien Ryan of Fred Modin, Attachu River Sally Credit Union, wherever you are, Rihanna George Joseph of Subies, Karen Alexander Springs in St. George, so Michelle Marshall, I guess we'll link up, and Miss Alistair, you make it special, Carleen Richards of Grand Dance, and Dr. Doris Joseph, of Sotheby's or wherever you are, and Gwenny Philip, a.k.a. Gwenny, I think in Canada, yesterday you were celebrated too. So Rose and all of you all, wherever you all are, I hope all you all made it special too. So hope they had a good day, and congratulations to Nolan and Andrea Jones, France of Moncton. There was the 25th wedding anniversary yesterday. So everyone celebrating, enjoy. I hope you enjoy it. God bless you with many more family members and the friends. Share in the sentiment. Check your blessings. And Chad, thank you very much. You and Selector Moses and all the others in the WFM.

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0: reclaiming our land, our culture, and our identity. We invite you to Watch Night, July 31st. 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Watch Night 2026 celebrates the anticipation of freedom at the Grenville Bus Terminus, July 31st, 7 p.m. to 10 p.m. Hosted by the National Celebrations Committee, we ask you to come out in your numbers and be part of a night of praise and worship and cultural presentation. Come witness the dynamic dancers from Agape Ministry, live music from Tivoli Catholic Choir, Rema Worship Team, drumming from Lion Pride, Tivoli drummers, Rastafarian groups, and from Jabali, performers from Tobago. It's a family event. Come, let's celebrate the freedom fought for by our ancestors.
1: Grenada, are you ready for the most epic cool down after Spice Mass? 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

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This is the event that keeps the carnival spirit alive. The final celebration. 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

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Sunset over White. Wednesday, August 12th at the National Cricket Stadium. When the road ends, this is the Encore.

of a country called Stillman Quartz Green Unlimited, making it possible for us this morning. Huggins Fruit Fruitopia. 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Spend $10 or more in Daily Peak, 3 daily cash fund, just like that. Access granted, you could be on the Soca Mona for just $10. You know things go, right?

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And the real vibes is on We FM Radio with We Carnival. 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Muscle.

protection. Thank him for all that he's done for you, your friends, your family, your loved ones. And just for allowing it to exist, you know. Thank God for life. If you haven't had an opportunity to do so yet, then please be hasty about it, all right? And dedicated yourself to solving our grab a quick moment and do so. You are a champion. It is now the 30th day of July. The time not 3 minutes after 9. Certainly looking forward to a fantastic morning with you. I'm here, Selector Muscle is here as well. Kicking it off with a little bit of calypso this morning. As we get deeper into the season, we are going to be more deliberate about our programming. Of course, you might have already noticed that. We want to give the various art form a little bly, as they say. You know what I mean? The calypso, the soca.

everybody get in touch. So kick back, yeah? 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Let's have a good one, yeah? And by the way, this one is by Super

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0: Then at 8 p.m. is the formal ceremony with brief speeches followed by cultural activities from 8:30 p.m. featuring drumming like you've never heard before.
1: Dance that moves the soul, a live band that keeps the vibe alive, and special performances by local artists and groups you won't forget.
0: From breakfast to midnight, it's all happening at the Grenville Bus Terminal. Saturday, August 1st. Don't be late. Emancipation Day 2026. 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

0: The time now, 9:45. We are getting ready for a conversation. I have some nice folks here with me this morning. I have Mr. Quincy John, and he's the president of JCI Grenada, and in his company is Ms. Shauna Harris-Joseph. She's the national vice president of the Junior Chambers International, in short, JCI, right? So good morning to you, sir. Good morning to you, madam. Welcome.
1: Thank you.
2: Thank you so much for having us this morning.
0: All right. It's a pleasure to have you guys, and looking forward to the conversation.
2: Of course.
1: Most definitely.
0: All right. So just before we start, if you can get a little context on JCI. I've had conversations in the past with, I believe it was a different president, and you guys are new to me. So if you can just kind of give me a little background of who you are, but of course let us all as well know, who is JCI Grenada? What is your role in the community?
2: All right. So as you rightfully say, JCI stands for Junior Chambers International. Is a international organization. Grenada is the local chapter. We are under the Westernness body, which consists of 10 islands: Grenada, St. Kitts, St. Vincent, Barbados, St. Vincent, St. Lucia, Dominica as well. And we are that under the Westernness umbrella. And they're under the Westernness, they are under international. So it have JCI, Canada, America, Europe, Asia. So it's an international
0: organization. Right. Okay. So what are the main role? What do you guys do within the communities? But just tell us a little bit about yourself before we get too deep into that.
2: All right. So my name is Quincy John. I'm the local president of JCI Grenada. You could say I was in the group maybe about 2 years, but I wasn't really active, and then I became really active last year. And then I became inducted, became a full-fledged member, and then, you know, we did some projects. Like last year, we did our Bright Start project, where we give 25 back to the St. Patrick's Anglican School. And then we did some other projects, some other cleanups, beach cleanups, environmental projects, stuff like that. So basically, they just a short, rundown version of me.
0: Right.
2: Yeah.
0: Right. Okay. So what are the core roles? I mean, and you know, you spoke of the beach cleanup and other the backpacks to the schools and whatnot. But what is your core role? What do you guys do? What is your mission? You know.
2: All right. So JCI is very big on entrepreneurship.
0: Uh-huh.
2: We do a lot of training on entrepreneurship under Westernness. We are very big on the environment as well, and also we are very big at community projects. So we identify a problem within the community and

0: we try to solve it, but solve it making sure that it have a lasting impact into generations to come. So that is one of the big things of JCI. And also we are very big on networking,
1: mm-hmm.
0: regional networking, international networking, very, very big on networking.
1: Mm-hmm. So tell me, if you could tell me, what are some of the footprints, if I drive around or look around, you know, in the various parishes, you know, what are some of your footprints?
0: That's a good question. The JCs of before the past, for example, the wall at Grenville Park, that was a JC project in the past as well.
1: Mm-hmm.
0: I don't know if you remember Radio Bingo with Lou Smith, back those persons back in the days, that was a JC project as well. Even the blood bank at the hospital, that was a JCI project as well.
1: Mm-hmm.
0: That was donated by the JCs of the of Grenada before.
1: Okay.
0: So JCI Grenada has been there for a very long time. We have Sir Hopkins was a member, Lou Smith, it have a lot of people who was
1: right.
0: there and who grew and become established persons of Grenada. Like Renekah Thompson,
1: right.
0: Fung, that is also at a past JCs as well.
1: Right, right, right. Sounds like the elites, man. All right. So what would you guys say are the next couple of projects that you guys are planning on undertaking?
0: All right, so for the next few months, we are looking at doing our environmental cleanup.
1: Mm-hmm.
0: And then also we are looking to paint one of the schools at the in St. Patrick's. And also we still continue our Bright Start initiative, where we're looking to donate bags to two schools, one on Mainland and the next one at RC Style.
1: Mm-hmm.
0: So we're looking to do that. We're looking to do give more bags than last year.
1: Right. Right. So how is the program getting funding?
0: By members. We have membership. So by our members, members do sponsors,
1: mm-hmm.
0: like that. And we try to reach out to the private sector as much as we can.
1: Right.
0: I know things kinda iffy right now, but they do try to give as little as possible, and it goes a long way, and that really helps us
1: right.
0: With our initiative.
1: So how does the various we say chapters or whatever, how do you
0: mm-hmm.
1: call it, right? So let's mm-hmm. say in Dominica, Grenada, and how is what's the relationship like? Do you support each other's initiative? If you have an initiative that you're undertaking and you probably don't have enough funding, do you get funding from them? Tell me a little bit about the relationship, the day-to-day relationship.
0: Yes, we do. We do communicate as chapters. We try to help in best way we can. Sometimes we might help financially, but putting out the word, like right now we have this promotion out, No to Violence
1: mm-hmm.
0: campaign, and we are going to the different camps and different programs, telling young persons no to violence and what
1: right.
0: to do and how to
1: right.
0: go about it and stuff like that.
1: Right.
0: And we are collabing with JCI Barbados on that
1: yeah,
0: as well.
1: Okay.
0: So we do collab on certain projects as well.
1: Mm-hmm. Okay. So how does one become a member of the JCI?
0: Well, you could go to the JCI page, JCI Grenada,
1: uh-huh.
0: Facebook page, and shoot us a message.
1: Uh-huh.
0: And or go to our email as well. It's on our Facebook page, and you can send us an email from there as well.
1: Mm-hmm. What would you say is the difference between the JCI and any other organization like a Scout or Red Cross, or so that really is big on community development and youth development? And what makes you guys different from these other groups?
0: The training. We, JCI, really focus on training, especially the entrepreneur
1: mm-hmm.
0: side. We do project managing training.
1: Right.
0: We do various trainings across the board. We train a lot,
1: mm-hmm.
0: and then we try to execute the training.
1: Right. So can somebody just figure they want to, because they know that that's, you're heavy on training, you know, just join for the training and, you know, just, you know, unplug themselves after they feel like they have been, you know, trained enough? How is that? How do you guarantee, or what keeps them there after they would have invested, you know, in themselves through you?
0: Like any other organization, we have registration, so you have to pay our registration fee.
1: Right.
0: And then we have dues, mm-hmm, which we everyone have to pay, and that helps pay our dues to Western Aid and also fund some of our projects as well too.
1: Mm-hmm, mm-hmm.
0: So it's not just coming and just take all the information and going, but you have to put your effort into JCI Grenada, and then JCI Grenada will benefit you back, mm-hmm, as well.
1: Right, okay. So the Vice President, Shauna Harris, Joseph, good morning to you. I want to give you an opportunity to, you know, to say a word or two as well. How are you doing?
2: I'm doing good.
1: All right, so tell me a little bit about yourself.
2: All right, so as you said, I am Shauna Harris Joseph. I'm the National Vice President out of JCI West Indies. Mm-hmm. My local chapter is JCI Dominica.
1: Mm-hmm.
2: So I am here for a few days in your lovely island. It's
1: very nice.
2: Reminding me of home. So for the past few days, I have been basically supporting JCI Grenada, helping them in their initiatives, and to put out to the public that JCI Grenada is back and ready to create that lasting impact into the community.
1: Mm-hmm.
2: As NC Quincy rightfully said, that the older folks may know it as JCs.
1: Mm-hmm.
2: So once they hear JCs, then they'll say, okay, this is a credible organization where
1: right.
2: young persons can be fruitful. Right. So as NC Quincy said, that we are an organization, our mission is to provide leadership development opportunities to young people to create positive change. And then our vision mm-hmm. is to be the foremost global network of young leaders.
1: Right.
2: So you keep hearing that same thing, young
1: right.
2: leaders,
1: right.
2: development.
1: Right. Mm-hmm.
2: And one of our four areas of opportunity is individual development, which is basically trainings, and the trainings that he also speak about were project management, time management, protocol, right? These are the stalwarts mm-hmm. of JCI. This is the foundation, right? It gives you and allows you the opportunities to build yourself, public speaking, debating, right? These are the various skills that you learn when you join JCI.
1: Right, right.
2: Then we have community impact, which he spoke about. JCI Grenada will do the Bright Start. They will see any challenges within the community and be able to solve that problem. And not just, as you know, if you have a wound, you just put a bandage on it and mm-hmm. leave it alone. But you want to know exactly what caused that wound, right? And find out how you can prevent that wound from coming back.
1: Right.
2: So this is what JCI is all about.
1: Well,
2: then we have business and entrepreneurship.
1: Mm-hmm.
2: So this year, one of my portfolios as vice president was JCI in business. So this program was focused on developing aspiring entrepreneurs and, of course, providing more support to our business professionals.
1: Mm-hmm.
2: So this is something that we pride upon in JCI, that it's not just only self-development. We want to equip our young leaders to go back into society and make that change, whether if it's in business, whether if it's in health, whether if it's in
1: yeah.
2: education,
1: mm-hmm.
2: whether if it's in politics, right? Because at the end of the day, the young people are the future,
1: mm-hmm.
2: and they are today as well. So not just the future, but we are today. We are the ones that will challenge the status quo and to ensure that things turn around for the better for our island. And then, of course, the last area of opportunity is international cooperation, which is just a big word for networking, connecting with like young-minded individuals. And you see that connection across the various chapters, right? So our annual convention is held every year in October in one of the various chapters, sister chapters. So this mm-hmm. year it will be held in JCI St. Lucia, right? And this is a time where we get to get involved in more trainings, where we get to connect with each other, where we get to celebrate the various achievements and projects that the other sister chapters have done across the Caribbean.
1: Right.
2: So this basically is what we do at JCI International, West Indies, and JCI Grenada.
1: Nice.
2: Yes.
1: I appreciate that synopsis there. Tell me, in Dominica, how active is JCI there? You know, as you think about the more active social organizations, how active is JCI in comparison to those others?
2: So JCI Dominica is very much active. We were on a dormant for some time, but we got reaffiliated in 2016. Mm-hmm. And again, JCs of before in Dominica was known for doing bingo, was known for doing carnival activities, was known for putting together different initiatives in training and so forth, right? Mm-hmm, mm-hmm. So when we came back, we thought, all right, let's see what we can take from back then and rebuild.
1: Right.
2: So one of the initiatives and projects that we started back was the Kiddies Carnival. Mm-hmm. So from 2019 up until this year and forward, we have started back doing that Kiddies Carnival, and this was one of our major projects. This is something that is now part of the carnival celebrations back in Dominica.
1: Right.
2: And then apart from that, we are known for, again, trainings. Mm-hmm. So we offer trainings to, and we open it up to adult education. We open up to, we also collab with the University of the West Indies. We have a very close relationship with the global campus back home.
1: Right.
2: So these are just some of the initiatives that we do. And it is something where our community realize that it is something for our young people to be part of, to develop themselves, to grow, and to make that meaningful change in society. And something that you always hear, if you tell somebody you're a JC, they can already identify certain things about you, because we are known to have that standard. We are known to have that protocol. We are known to have that professionalism, right? About the things that we do, the reports that we write, mm-hmm. the way that we present ourselves.
1: Right. So, I like it. Mm-hmm. So the children carnival event that you spoke of,
2: yes.
1: that is managed by GCI outside of the carnival committee or whatever its name
2: right.
1: might be.
2: So GCI Dominica is solely responsible for that.
1: Yeah.
2: Yes.
1: GCI Grenada?
0: They used to in the past. The Kiddies Carnival or something GCI Grenada used to do a long time ago.
1: Well, that has to be very long, because very long. I mean, mm-hmm. before I was born, long. Yeah,
2: but and then I got a little glimpse of it the other day, right? Uh-huh. And I saw the young people in their different costumes.
1: Yes, yes.
2: So we back home, we don't do costumes. We don't make costumes. We allow the children to be their creative selves, right. Mm-hmm, mm-hmm. right? But now we want to twist it up a bit, change it around, where we get to make it into a lesson, an education, mm-hmm. meant for us to continue that culture, because we also have our own something called Olmas,
1: right?
2: Where we have our senses, we have I don't want to say, it's not Moko Jumbies, now I'm trying to get the right name, Red Devils and stuff like that. So we want to be able to have the young people learn that culture, mm-hmm. so that they can be the next, for the future, they are the adults. I'll be one who'll be making the senses, who'll be making the costumes.
1: Right?
2: So we want to change it around and add that aspect of it, where during the summer, that is, the children can come and learn how to create costumes and mm-hmm. create how to make the senses, how to make, there's a thing our boys' school does with wood, like, the patois would I say, am I trying to get the English?
1: Okay.
0: Beko?
1: Beko? No, she's using like a cart, something like
2: that. Right, something like a cart to push, but it's the patois wood that's going to save it.
1: We know patois as well, you know, so I don't think we wouldn't be able to relate it. All right, but that is all good. So what is the aim of your visit here?
2: So
1: are we dormant? Are you trying to help revive us? Where are we? Mm-hmm. And what is the purpose of your visit?
2: All right. So JCI Grenada got reaffiliated in 2024. Mm-hmm. So between 2024 to last year and early this year, they were focused on recruiting members to build their membership.
1: Right.
2: So Saturday past, we I will say we, because JCI Grenada is now part of me. Mm-hmm. So JCI Grenada inducted over 18 members into the organization. Nice. So this has tremendously impacted their members, their membership. Right. And hopefully there will be another call for new members or prospective members into the organization, because I believe we did a TV interview last week and some persons are already messaging the Facebook page and sending messages to NC Quincy to find out how can they join, right? Because they are interested, they love what they are hearing.
1: Right.
2: And so this was one of the things part of my visit. And as well, as I said, to support them, to help them put in the structure and the order into the organization. So I have had various sessions with them in terms of the revision of their of the constitution, right? So there's I would like to say our Bible that we follow, which is our guideline in JCI. So I've been helping them to revise that and help showing them what is the process. As well as there was a new members orientation so that the new members can get a more appreciation and understanding of the different aspects of the organization, what is expected of them now as individual members into the organization.
1: Right.
2: And also, upon last night, we had another session with in terms of the nominations and elections, because in JCI our policy is one year to lead because we want our leaders to get an experience into each position,
1: right,
2: we don't want to make you think like as if your father left this for you.
1: Right. So in that sense, you will not be the vice president a year from now, and he wouldn't be the president a year from now?
2: That's correct.
1: Okay.
2: That's correct.
1: Okay. Politicians, you guys listening? Oh, boy. Somebody's going to hit me for saying that. But, I'm kind of getting a different sense of, you know, the core values of JCI. I'm kind of getting dominantly it is more about you and your personal development, right? And then as that organization, there's still things that you do for the community to give back, right?
2: Most definitely. Right. You are so right. Our sole purpose is developing the individual.
1: Yeah.
2: Right. Because it's important. If you don't develop the individual, how are you going to get change makers in the society?
1: Of course.
2: Right? Or are you going to get persons who are empowered to go out and, as I'll always say, challenge the status quo? When we see things need to shake up, who are the ones that are going to say, take that stand and say, this needs change?
1: Yeah.
2: Right?
1: Yeah.
0: Because, like me, 3-4 years ago, I would not and even put myself for leadership or anything like that.
1: Right. But you grew into, you know, your level of leadership and your confidence and your willingness to serve.
2: That's right.
1: That you learned that through the organization.
2: Most definitely. Right. Yeah. And up to last night as well, after the session, one of our members' cousin was in the office I was.
1: Mm-hmm.
2: And I was speaking to him and he said he just did the youth parliament. So I was asking him, how was the experience? So he said he was very good, but he felt that he needed to do some things differently.
1: Right.
2: However, if he knew me before, then he would have come to me to get some tips because of how I did the presentation or the session with JCI Grenada.
1: Right.
2: So I tell him, you will laugh because back then I would not be the one doing this, right? Because when I joined JCI back in 2016, I always want to be the one to the back, not the one in the forefront.
1: Right.
2: If you have to put me in front of a mic, I would freeze, right? But JCI gives you the opportunities for you to come out of that comfort zone, right? Take out that fear, and that fear is just there because it's something that you have not done before. Until you haven't done it, then you will not know if you are capable of doing it or not.
1: Right.
2: So this is what JCI does to an individual.
0: Comfort
1: killer. Yeah. So I mean, if you've been around long enough, you would know this. So our organization often come into the JCI to see if they can get a supervisor from out of there, a manager from out of there. You see that happening?
2: Yes, most definitely, especially back home.
1: Right.
2: Especially back home, that persons have reached out to us and say, okay, well, they're looking for a supervisor. They're looking for somebody to help with their customer service. They're looking for somebody to help with their finances, mm-hmm. right?
1: To train their staff.
2: To train their staff.
0: Even like the old JCs, at one point they used to say Huggins was JCs and JCs was Huggins because the whole staff was in JCs.
1: Okay, all right. Well, that's all interesting, you know, and I'm hoping that we will get to that point where JCI, you know, with that organization, we can come to you and say, hey, guys, are you guys ready to handle the children carnival frolic?
2: Are you able to handle this event or that event?
1: Mm-hmm. You know, so I'm really hoping that from here on out, we can continue to see your presence, you know.
0: And, definitely.
1: You know, the people out there listening, I'm pretty sure you have one or two that may be interested in joining.
2: Yes. So
0: of course.
1: Let's make it easy for them. So if you can provide us with the contact information again for you guys so that we can get some persons enrolled. But what are you looking at as a comfortable number? What's your goal in terms of the size of the group here in Grenada?
2: So GCI overall is looking to increase their membership by over, I believe the number is 100,000,
1: mm-hmm.
2: right? So GCI West Indies goal is small. It's really small, but we still want to meet that goal of over 500 plus members, mm-hmm. right? Mm-hmm. Because now I think active members is about to 200, 300 something members across the West Indies. And of course, I mean, we do have more members on paper, but persons have their own personal lives happening and so forth.
1: Mm-hmm.
2: So, however, we want to increase that number. So this is something that every year we stress to our local organizations to keep that recruitment drive going.
1: Right.
2: And another thing that is very important to that is your visibility.
1: Yeah.
2: Right? Mm-hmm. So whoever it is that is responsible for your public relations or your external affairs, put out the release. So mm-hmm. my visit, you should not even have to have asked who we are right now.
1: Yeah.
2: You would have known that information, right? So this is where the importance of awareness and this is something that we also, that's one of our pillars, brand awareness and visibility that we stress to our organizations, our local chapters, ensure that this is one of your strong wheels or your strong points or your strong areas so that your community know what you are doing. They are updated so persons can say, okay, well, yes, JCI Grenada is doing things. JCI Grenada is back and ready to recruit new members in Grenada, right?
1: Yeah. Okay, well, thank you very much for coming and, you know, putting your hands on the pulse and, you know, administering care wherever the need may be.
2: Yes.
1: Yeah. So, any final thoughts from you before we go? But don't forget to leave us the contact information.
0: Definitely. A call to any private sector who want the local stuff display at in convention in St. Lucia for Island Night. So that something West Indies have where all the Caribbean islands display the local stuff, display anything about the island to promote the island. So that is a good opportunity for Grenada to promote our island and entice people to come to Grenada to enjoy themselves. So it is a call for any persons who want the product or stuff display at St. Lucia, they can definitely reach out as well.
1: Okay, what's the contact information?
0: Our Facebook page is JCI Grenada.
1: Mm-hmm.
0: Or you can contact me on my number. I'm 417-9018.
1: All right, 417-9018.
0: Yes.
1: Okay. Any final thoughts as we close?
2: I would just add, and this is a call to the young people of Grenada. I know right now it feels like there's not much hope or not much to look on, or person, or if a young person say, what is there to do? But organizations like JCI Grenada is the space where you can get to learn, where you can get to grow, where you can get to realize your potentials and your gifts,
1: mm-hmm.
2: right? Apart from school, apart from any other extracurricular activities that you may do. So this is a call to the young people of JCI Grenada to go on to the Facebook page of JCI Grenada, look at what they're doing, and don't limit it to just JCI Grenada. As we said earlier, there are 10 chapters across the West Indies, so you can always pull up JCI Dominica, JCI Antigua, Barbados, etc., and see what we are doing, so you can get an appreciation of the movement that we are involved in, and consider it and send a message via Facebook. Send a message via their email and send NC Quincy a number and said, yes, I'm interested. I want to know more. I want to learn. I want to grow.
1: Right, right. Thank you for that. And you're good, sir? Are you anything else? All right. Well, thank you very much, sir and madam. And it was Mr. Quincy John.
0: That's right.
1: And he's a local president. And her name again is Shauna Harris. Joseph, yes, out of Dominica, right? It's really nice to have you.
2: Thank you. I hope you
1: enjoy whatever amount of time you have left here on the island. I hope that you enjoy. And yes, you know, you can put away GCA for 5 minutes just to enjoy the island.
2: Most definitely. That I'm looking forward to Sunday when I'll get some of the oil dong and the goodies and have some fun with the members of GCA Grenada. So I'm looking forward to that for sure.
1: Very nice. Well, take care and have fun, all right?
2: Yes, thank you.
1: Yes, have a blessed rest of your day and have a good weekend.
2: All right, same to you.
1: Appreciate that. All right, folks, we're going to take a commercial break right now. Thank you guys very much for staying through the conversation. We'll be back with more after the break. Stay with us.

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0: frontier and our identity. We invite you to Watch Night, July 31st. 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Come witness the dynamic dancers from Agape Ministry, live music from Tivoli Catholic Choir, Rema Worship Team, drumming from Lion Pride, Tivoli drummers, Rastafarian groups, and from Jabali, performers from Tobago. It's a family event. 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

0: interested in that program, we do it once per month. And we are now getting ready for another discourse. But let me just check to make sure my guest is online. Good morning.
1: Good morning.
0: All right, good morning. Are you hearing me fine?
1: Yes, we're hearing you well.
0: All right. I may ask that you speak up just a little because I'm not hearing you that loud. I'm hearing you clearly, but not loud.
1: No problem. Is this better?
0: Just a tad, but I need a little bit more juice.
1: Is this good?
0: This is perfect. Thank you very much.
1: Okay.
0: Thank you very much. I'm glad that we got that resolved. All right. So for today's conversation, I think that there are three of you online. That is Mr. Adrian Alexander. He's the one that's been, you know, predominantly on the program. And today in his company will also be Dr. Cherise Francis from the Caribbean Coalition Against Trafficking in Person and Ms. Judy Sango from the Youth with Disabilities Connections. Did I get that all right? Everybody's on?
1: We're here.
2: Yes.
0: All right. Mr. Alexander?
3: Yes, sir.
0: All right. Thank you very much. So it's a bit of a crowd this morning. Thank you guys very much. Thank you guys very much for joining. Mr. Alexander, I would want to start with you. How have things been? It's been a couple of weeks. How are you doing?
3: I am doing well. It's been a very busy month. Actually, today is the International Day that's recognized by the UN Office on Drugs and Crime. It's World Day Against Trafficking in Persons. So there's been a lot of activity this month. A lot of people are doing things this week. And the coalition actually hosted a week-long webinar series last week, focusing on addressing trafficking in persons in the Caribbean, progress towards 2030. So we'll share with your listeners a bit about that. Dr. Cherise Francis, my co-host for Freedom Matters, was part of that webinar series as a panelist, as well as a moderator. And Judy Sango, who's also here in studio, she was one of our panelists for our youth discussion, because you're really pushing meaningful youth engagement on these important issues.
0: Lovely. Well, why don't we go ahead and start with Cherise, if she can tell us about the agenda, some of the items that was discussed there. And when you left the session, you know, what was the feeling? What was the sense that you get from there?
1: So thank you for that. I think last week was a really important week for the coalition. We were able to bring together so many friends, so many people that we work with across the board, across the Caribbean. And some of the things that we discussed, as Adrian said, were, I'll start with youth participation. I was able to be the moderator for that session. I was able to be a panelist in that session, I should say, with Judy and some of the other CARICOM youth ambassadors as well, talking about how we can get young people involved in anti-trafficking work. So they're not just the subject, but how do we get them to help with the solutions as well? We talked about demand. So what is it that is actually driving the need for trafficking, or why is it that trafficking is occurring? And we heard some really interesting perspectives, thinking about how community can help to be a part of the solution, how it is that we can bring men and boys into the picture as allies, helping to formulate solutions, but also opening conversations so that we all understand what trafficking actually is and how we can all be a part of stopping this scourge or stopping the growth of trafficking in our region.
0: Okay. And what do you feel like, how would you describe the reception and some of the things that you discussed? How did the young people take into them? If you can tell us a little bit about that, that'll be helpful.
1: Well, in Caribbean terms, pure vibes, pure energy. I think it was really good to hear the young people have ideas and tell us what they want, an opportunity to bring everybody together. And it really sparked what I think will be some ideas and discussions that will go on for a long time.
0: Right. I appreciate that. So that webinar, that session there, did it involve the various islands, or what was the attendance across the islands? What how would

0: you describe that?
1: Well, I think we had attendees from across the Caribbean. Adrian, were you going to jump in?
2: Oh, yeah. I was just going to let them know, like, we basically had a webinar every day of the week. So on Monday, we started with cyber scamming and sport trafficking, because those are emerging issues that we're concerned our Caribbean legislators are not necessarily well poised to address these. They look at the issue of forced criminality, for example, with cyber scamming. And that's like the UNODC's theme for this year, Trapped in the Scam, highlighting that there are lots of people who are forced to work on technology-based scamming. So they look like the perpetrator, but they're also trafficking victims. And that's not necessarily something that our legislation in the region adequately covers. We had CARICOM Impacts speak to that as moderator and as a panelist. We had a cyber analyst. So we also had UNODC speaking to that issue, as well as on the topic of sport trafficking. We had someone from Geneva who's actually quite familiar with CONCACAF football, having been on staff a few years ago. And the Office of the National Rapporteur on Trafficking Persons from Jamaica, because they're looking at addressing sport trafficking in their legislation. Right. So I mean, throughout the week, we would have had active participation, whether through moderators or panelists from Belize, Bahamas, Jamaica, Suriname, Dominica, Trinidad and Tobago, Barbados, and a few others that are escaping me right now. Mm-hmm. But we definitely, and also from the OAS, looking at it from a hemispheric perspective, and St. Lucia. So we did get a lot of people from across the region who either have experience that they needed to share, and those who participated needed to learn about these issues. Right. And the feedback from the participants was very, very positive.
0: Mm-hmm, mm-hmm. All right, that's encouraging to hear. And what you say would be the biggest success story coming out from this seminar? Maybe one or two. What are the biggest success stories?
2: I'll let Judy jump in on that, what stands out for her, and then Charisse and I can probably add.
3: Okay. Good morning to everyone. Well, I must say that the webinar was well put together. For me, two things that jump out was, just the whole idea of including groups and persons that are not normally a part of the conversation when we speak of human trafficking and things like this. So it was nice to see that as a young person with a disability, I could be a part of the panel, because this is often a minority group that is often excluded from conversations like this. And also just to see young people in general be a part of a conversation where, normally we don't have a seat at the table when these discussions are held. And so these are two things that immediately jump out as success stories coming out of the webinar.
0: Nice. All right. Adrian, you were going to comment further?
2: I think for me, one of the encouraging things that I see in this webinar series, as well as last year, was that with all of the international news going on about Haiti, we were able to include our CARICOM family members from Haiti in the discussion. So last year's conference, and again this year, Haiti was able to share with us some of their success stories in forming coalitions of civil society organizations to combat child domestic servitude, and also the dramatic explosion of survivor-led networks. So they started with two survivors of child domestic servitude, and now they have like about 1,500 or so people who are involved in the different communities. And they still do their work, notwithstanding what the international news is telling us is happening in Haiti, because it's not bringing the entire country to a halt, right?
0: Right.
2: So I love that we were able to get their input. We had a translator for the survivor who was speaking in Haitian Creole. We had that lovely melting pot that is the Caribbean taking place. And we didn't shy away from thorny subjects either, as Charisse was mentioning earlier, the topic of demand, you know, male demand drives human trafficking for sexual exploitation, and we didn't shy away from that conversation. We also have the issue, of course, that your listeners may be aware of, that took place last Friday, where the U.S. Has finalized tariffs on 60 different countries, including three in our region, Trinidad, Guyana, and the Bahamas, right? It's all about the countries not doing enough, as far as the U.S. trade representative is concerned, to prohibit the importation of goods made with forced labor, which subsequently are included in manufacturing processes to finalize products that are then exported to the U.S., right? So we spoke about things like that. We spoke about how can, at a global level, through the ISO standards, but also at a regional level, what do we need to do to ensure that our companies, our businesses, even small businesses,
0: right,
2: are not contributing to human trafficking through labor practices that are definitely illegal or exploitative of the individuals.
0: Right.
2: And we also dealt with self-care. I mean, mental health isn't something that we often talk about in our region. But that was one of the topics of the day, because this is difficult work. Like, you're listening to people's accounts of some of the worst periods of their lives. So service providers sometimes come down with compassion fatigue, right? Vicarious trauma is not unknown. We have police officers, we have judicial officers and judges, we have CSO employees, plus the survivors themselves. So the emphasis was, we can't pour from an empty cup, whether they are survivors, therapists, psychologists, police officers, and everybody's right, speaking about what works for them in terms of caring for their mental health. Mm-hmm. Someone, the dean of the Caracas Ambassadors Corps, she's from Turks and Caicos Island, Shakia Lewis, she shared with us some of the findings from last year's CARICOM UNICEF Child and Youth Mental Health Survey, right? That report speaks to what's happening with our young people who are struggling in the area of mental health across the Caribbean. And some of these recommendations that have been made to treat with that. And some of those recommendations for youth are actually also helpful for adults within this space. Mm-hmm. So we covered a lot of topics, but definitely emphasized survivor engagement and leadership, youth engagement, and allowing youth to take leadership positions, and how we can build that into coalitions and networks that are far more preventative in nature. So we don't have to be placing too much emphasis on, you know, picking up the pieces of people's lives thereafter. Mm-hmm. More effective prevention through building resilience in our people across the region to the strategies of traffickers.
0: Right, right. Good. So if I can ask this, what role should governments play in strengthening anti-trafficking legislation and enforcement? You are doing your part. I'm pretty sure that there might be some wishes, had it been or had it not been. You know, what are those in your mind where the government can potentially help drive the anti-trafficking push that you guys are on right now?
2: Sure. About Charisse. Charisse is a subject matter expert who's worked extensively in the Anglophone Caribbean. So I'll ask her to answer that. Charisse?
1: Sure. So I think one of the things that the governments have been doing is having legislation, but our laws still need some, I would call it, improvement. So as Adrian mentioned, a lot of the laws do not address supply chains or demands or forced labor within supply chains, exploitations within businesses. So our laws need improving in that aspect. Also, there's a lot of trafficking that happens in the Caribbean that is furthered by some of our cultural nuances. And I know this would have been talked about on the Freedom Matters previously, but our laws also need to reflect and catch up with who we are as Caribbean people. So that's one place that the government could and should work on anti-trafficking improvement. The other thing is that our populations need to understand trafficking more and how it looks. And the government does have some responsibility for building out these public awareness campaigns. So I think that that is a space where the government is able to filter through to the Caribbean people. So is it that you put banners on buses, or is it that you spend more time on your government radio shows and television programs talking about trafficking? Do we introduce it into school curriculums? How is it that we make the topic more understandable to our population? Because that's one of the only ways that we will start seeing change. There's many other things, but I would say those two. And then the government also can be a hub for partnership. So making sure that we, the coalitions, the networks, are in the same rooms, the right rooms with government actors, as well as police, law enforcement, because they do a lot of the on-the-ground work in order to make sure that it's a well-rounded approach to combating trafficking.
0: Mm-hmm. All right. Then, well said. All right.
2: And Maggie, I'd like to add funding, you know, because very often some of the initiatives are written into our legislation, but because there's inadequate funding or inconsistent funding for those initiatives, the specialized law enforcement agencies or departments don't have all the tools that they need to get things done. Another area that arose in the session that Cherise moderated is about the inequality before the law. So a colleague from Jamaica was sharing that in Jamaica, selling sex is illegal, but buying sex is not, which reinforces the predominant male cultural lens of entitlement to access women's bodies.
0: Right.
2: And the fact that there is no penalty that they face from doing so, right?
0: Right?
2: So we need to look at those things. We need to ensure that we weigh all of the different strategies that we're doing, identify where we may be actually duplicating efforts. And as Alliance 8.7 and international framework encourages, that we bring all of the different strategies against child labor, early marriage, forced labor, human trafficking, and contemporary forms of slavery under one country roadmap. So it's not six or seven different ministries doing their different things, but being able to pull it under one roadmap means that there's better coordination. You're actually saving money, because you're not spending two or three times to accomplish substantially the same thing,
0: yes.
2: Right? So those are some of the things that I believe that you can suggest that governments can do.
0: All right. Well, you know, unfortunately, we have already run out of time, but I do want to give you some time to speak to what are some of the initiative, if not all has already gone, in terms of the World Day Against Trafficking in Person, the celebration. I know that it is today, but is there any other activities in its celebration that you guys would like to talk about?
2: Certainly. What I would encourage people to do, you know, they're hearing us talk about a webinar series. They can visit the coalition's website and be able to download the webinar recordings, the presentations from the different speakers. And that website is ccatip.org. ccatip.org. We'll also be posting quotes from some of the different speakers over the next week. So it'll be quotes from Judy, from Cherise, and some of our other moderators and panelists. And tomorrow, God willing, is the second anniversary of the coalition. We actually launched in July of 2024, and we were able to accomplish a lot of different things. But I would say on a personal basis, I would encourage people to be aware, be more aware of situations of exploitation taking place in your country and in your community. You may call it by another name. You may use victim-blaming language so that you don't see the actual victim. You see a perpetrator. That's similar to what we're talking about in forced criminality cases. But as you begin to learn more, you're able to identify where exploitation arises and take a stand. As parents, take a stand, begin to teach your children, raise your families in a way that does not tolerate exploitation of anyone, regardless of whether they are a different ethnicity, nationality, and so on. Yeah. I think we need to start that at family level and grow from there.
0: All right. Thank you very much, sir. And any final thoughts from you, Ms. Francis or Ms. Sango?
1: I think that Adrian summed it up perfectly, but I would just encourage everyone again to just go find out, see what the coalition is doing, and also to pay attention to your surroundings. Trafficking is happening all around us. It's not necessarily happening in the way that we've been told by the movies. So just pay attention so that you can help keep your family and your children safe.
0: All right. So that be all?
2: Judy?
3: Can you hear me?
0: Yes, we are hearing you.
2: Yes, we can.
3: All right. So Adrian and Cherise did a fantastic job, but I'd like to just encourage everybody to be aware of what is going on around you, you know, and just pay attention to, you know, it is sometimes the smallest things around us. And so just pay attention, be aware, and lend your voice to this all important topic and discussion.
0: All right. Well, thank you very much, folks, for having this conversation with me today. I thought it was a healthy conversation, and I look forward to our next discourse. All right. So take care, enjoy the rest of your day, and enjoy your weekend.
1: Thank you. Bye. You as well.
2: Thank you.
0: All right. So, folks, thank you very much for staying connected to the conversation. We were speaking there with Mr. Adrian Alexander, Dr. Cherise Francis, and she's from the Caribbean Coalition Against Trafficking in Person, and Ms. Judy Sango from the Youth with Disabilities Connection. Do stay with us. When we come back, we got a few artists in the studios that we're going to be having a discussion with. So we're looking forward to that in a short while. Stay with us.
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1: Grenada, are you ready for the most epic cool down after Spice Mass? Because on Wednesday, August 12th, the Grenada National Cricket Stadium becomes the home

0: After 11, boy, the time flying fast. I told you guys we are getting ready for some artist interview. They've been here, you know. But if you log on to Facebook and you see who these ladies are, you'll wonder why. You'll probably know why it took so long to come on. Anyway, I'll give them an opportunity to introduce themselves, tell you who they are.
1: Yeah, we're Melissa and Marissa. I'm Melissa.
2: And I'm Marissa. Mm-hmm.
0: Right, Melissa and Marissa.
1: Yeah, yeah.
2: Can't forget that one.
0: Yeah. Yes. It's the first time I'm seeing you ladies, right? Mm-hmm. Yeah. All right. So if you can tell me a little bit about yourselves, that would be great.
1: Well, I mean, I'm Grenadian. Marissa's Guyanese. And we're based in London. And so the reason you're not, this is the first time you're hearing of us, is because we're out with our debut single this year, which we're really excited to share for everyone.
2: Which is Carnival
1: it's
2: Chasing.
1: It's called Carnival Chasing. Right.
0: So you guys did a collab, you did a song together?
1: Yes.
2: Yeah,
1: we're a duo.
2: Well, we're a duo. It's not a collab, it's...
1: This is
2: the package.
1: We are the artist. Artistic duo. We are the package.
0: Package.
1: Come as a pair.
0: Folks, go onto Facebook and you guys are going to see the package. You know what I'm talking about? Mm-hmm. All right, so tell me about, you know what inspired you guys, what got you guys, you know, into it. You know, you tell yourself, you know, I want to be an artist and I want to sing soca, I want to sing groovy. You know, there's so many different genres of music. Mm-hmm. Why soca?
1: Well, firstly, we're both creatives anyway, so we're both in the industries. I'm an actress and Marissa's a singer. She's been singing like her whole life. Mm-hmm. And we've grown up on soca music, you know, soca's in the blood. Soca is life. Mm-hmm. As we all know, soca music is life. We were kind of just playing around and we come up with this song and we were like,
2: When we finished it, we looked at each other.
1: We said, this is a vibe.
2: Yeah.
1: We were actually thinking to give it to someone, but we were like, I think we got to keep this for ourselves. So that's how it happened.
0: Okay, so have you guys had an opportunity to perform that on any stage or something?
1: Yes, we've had a lot of opportunities to perform it, actually. We did, like, before the song was released, we dropped a sort of teaser of the chorus and we had, like, loads of bookings come in just from the chorus.

0: So I mean, we've probably done about 8 performances.
1: Yeah,
0: we performed at Jab Juve.
1: We're a female duo,
0: yeah,
1: and we noticed really that there's a lack of like female artists out there as well. So like, you know, if you see us and you wanna
0: like the song, we're where to find us.
1: We got a couple conversations going. Yeah.
2: I knew there had to be something why so many ladies are stepping in. Is it that women, we are not doing good enough, or is it just that you guys just
0: feel like you can
2: be just as equally good in this thing? I mean, what say you?
1: We want to be a part of the space. You know what I mean? Mm-hmm. Like we want to represent. We don't see many of like female artists out there. Yes, they absolutely are, and they're doing their thing as well. But like, yeah, you're right. It has to be like an equal space, a space where we can share for all of us to, you know, bring music and bring good vibes and
0: Representation is important. We have something different.
1: Yeah.
0: The energy that women are gonna bring is slightly different, and you know, all of it contributes and makes a space what it is. You know, the energy is really important. Female touch.
1: Very absolutely.
0: Can't beat female touch. So.
2: I mean, I can't deny that. I mean, can't deny that. All right. So you guys want to give us a little touch of what you have to offer?
0: Mm-hmm, mm-hmm.
2: Give us a touch of the touch.
1: So you want a little a cappella?
2: Well, we have the music playing in the background. You have your headphones. You turn that on. Yeah.
1: Oh yeah, okay.
0: Damn.
2: Ah, that is sweet.
0: All right, okay.

0: It's just warming up.
1: Hey.
2: Are you surprised?
1: Hello, heart.
0: No, I'm not. I knew you had it in you.

0: boy. So I mean, you guys came out a little late with that. I'm thinking like you didn't participate in any of the competitions, did you?
1: We only just arrived, so we reached the original 20.
2: Yeah.
0: Are you sure? You don't want to hold off on next year, boy?
1: We got stuff coming, don't worry. We'll be back.
0: You have it coming.
1: Yeah. Mm-hmm.
0: Yeah, so you guys, you probably heard it here for the first time, right? Yeah, mm-hmm. All them other masks, not enough. Right, so Spice Mats, I'm pretty sure by the time they leave, they'll say, wow, that was too much. It was too much. Yeah, that is really good. Congratulations.
1: Thank you.
0: Congratulations.
1: And if you want to follow us as well.
2: So on all platforms, that's across Instagram, TikTok, Facebook, everything. Obviously, Melissa and Marissa. But our handles are at It's Mel X Mary. So that's at ITSMELXMARI across all platforms. So that's how you'll find us. And then
1: if you want to
2: listen to the song, you want to listen to the song, you want to listen to it over and over again, you want to run it up.
1: It's everywhere.
2: It's on all platforms: SoundCloud, YouTube, Apple, Spotify, Deezer, YouTube, everything.
0: Right. And for booking?
2: Check out Instagram for booking. Instagram and the emails on our Instagram.
0: Yeah. Well, that is nice, ladies. Well, congratulations.
2: Thank you.
0: I'll see you guys on a stage, you know what I mean?
2: Yeah.
0: Call my name when I wait for you.
1: Also, if anyone wants to like record themselves singing the song, post it, tag us,
2: show us some love.
1: If you see us out and about,
2: come say hi.
0: Come say hi, man. All right, nice. Well, ladies, Melissa and Marissa, thank you guys very much for coming through. And I wish you guys all the best.
1: Thank you so much.
0: Yeah,
2: thanks for having us.
0: All right. Folks, stay with us. We got some more. We're gonna slide them into the view one time.

0: He set the bar very high.
1: I don't even know why I'm going here.
0: Yeah, yeah, the ladies set the bar. Well, you don't need to, you know, you can accept defeat and, you know, just do your thing.
1: I feel we might have we might have to accept defeat and the hand too,
2: yeah.
0: Trust me, I mean that is it. This year the ladies have been doing such a great job and we gotta give them kudos, and for you all gentlemen for pulling them out from wherever they were. Right, so
1: we actually came here and meet them, and but I'm glad we did.
2: Yeah,
0: Right. So right now we have Nelly X and Bronze. Now, yeah. I told you guys already to check us out on Facebook. If you're on Facebook, you want to guess which one is Bronze?
1: Bronze is the green jersey guy right here. Bronze, the great right here. You know?
0: Bronze is the one with the silver chain.
1: Yeah. And
0: Nelly X is the one with the gold chain. Yeah. Right? Yeah, so that's it right there. So, gentlemen, how are you guys doing?
1: Great. Perfectly.
2: Exceptionally well right now, you know? Yeah. Wonderful.
1: It's a pleasure to be here, most of all. Mm-hmm.
0: Trust
2: me, we love how you guys just open and accept us with open arms, you know?
0: Yeah,
2: we appreciate that, man. Oh.
0: Of course, that's what we are about. Yeah, no other station does it like us, so. Anyway, that's a conversation for another day.
1: Yeah.
0: So tell me, I mean, are you guys a duo?
1: Yes,
0: as well?
1: As of this year, we made it official.
2: Yeah.
1: But we have our different careers, individual careers.
2: Separately.
1: But this year is the first year we started doing soca.
2: Yeah.
1: And that is... this year is the first of many, plenty, I would say.
0: A lot of plenty. Well, fair enough, fair enough. So, what? Tell me about your track record in soca music, man.
1: When
0: did it actually start?
1: This year, you know, we participated in Spice Up the Carnage, and unfortunately, we didn't make it.
2: Yeah.
1: Uh-huh. But that didn't break with spirit. Well, that just gave us more motivation to get this done, do this, and show people that we have it in us for, you know?
2: Exactly.
0: Yeah. Right. Yeah. How many tunes do you guys do together?
2: So, official, we have plenty tunes together.
1: But officially
2: we only have one.
0: Yeah. Recorded, really? Yeah.
2: That's the one we want performing.
1: No, that's the only one that's released.
2: We have
1: a lot recorded in the lab.
2: But next year, different. Yeah, next year, it's our first three records. You see, right now, that's just the introduction. Yeah, check people know, see the face.
0: So, you have a lot of things and you only give us one thing?
1: Yeah.
2: Don't worry about it. We are thinking about it.
0: Why you are waiting, fam?
2: Patience, sir.
1: Don't worry, man.
0: All right. So, that means that if everything that you have, you guys are launching this one, you know, there has to be something special about this one.
2: Well, to give a story about this one in particular, like him and I, when mostly it's more dancehall and so we actually do, but we come together as a collective for soca purposes, right? And initially, like a month or two ago, if you ask us about soca, you'll be like, nah.
1: But then
2: we had this one partner in particular, this one producer, Donnie D, he goes by the name of Gunterville Productions, and he put out this rhythm, and as I heard him, I started bonks.
1: Yeah.
2: One time I started bonks. I said, we'll do something. And as the brother, people always know us for saying brawling. Everything is brawling.
1: Yeah.
2: You know, we drinking the brawling juice, we brawling middle day, normal, sick. You check?
0: Well, all
1: of us
0: guests are touching
1: that. Yeah, most definitely. Brawl, cash, repeat. Yeah.
2: Brawl,

0: soaking wet.
1: Okay, so that white is.
2: Brawling.
1: So I want to hear about the thinking. When all you say brawling, what should I be doing?
2: Let me elaborate. The brawling, as I said, the brawling good for pain. Pain just like Panadol. Good for pain like Panadol.
1: Right.
2: So if you're stressed, you're feeling out of it, you're not in the mood, you're just dumb, brawling helps with that. You mightn't help forever, but it will help.
0: and also the brawling juice play a significant part of it as
2: Most definitely.
0: Because once the brawling juice is involved, you know, brawling juice is a thing, you'll just
2: amplify every situation.
0: Any situation, exactly. Yeah.
1: Right. So right now we're in the fine print.
2: Behind the scenes right now.
1: We're brawling, folks.
2: Brawling.
3: Brawl crush it beat.

0: Yo, agora se long that song for like a minute, boy. Agora se long that song for like a minute.
1: In the party.
0: Yeah. I ain't all kind of thing in that song. Agora se long.
1: But we like soca Eminem.
0: I'm fine, too. Yeah, man. Well, all the song ain't good, man.
2: Yeah,
0: all the song ain't real good. So anything lined up yet? You know what I mean? Which session or show can we expect?
2: We're performing live in Juve WSFET tomorrow, please, Lord. Sorry.
0: All right.
2: We're on the stage, big stage tomorrow.
1: Brawling, middle day.
2: Normal.
1: Right. Sick.
2: Just look out for us. Look out for us.
0: That's something good.
2: This one, problems.
1: Trust me,
0: I find so.

0: Cause I pray with you differently. Yeah,
1: yeah, yeah. That's
0: off. That, yeah. Okay. At least.
1: All right, gentlemen. Yeah. Again, you know, well, thank you guys very much for dropping over to WeFM. You know what I mean? We appreciate your vibes and we wish you guys all the best. You say you're performing
2: at WhatsApp tomorrow.
1: Yes. Have fun with it. And folks, you heard the gentleman. If you want to see them live, you know what I mean? Check
2: WhatsApp.
1: Them.
2: Just make sure you buy a ticket for WhatsApp.
1: Yeah.
2: Just buy a ticket and come enjoy yourself.
1: Just leave a ticket to us for the ad with you. Leave that ticket to the DJ.
0: We will think about it. We sleep on it.
1: All right, man. Oh, so any final thoughts before you run?
2: We could touch it one more before you go, you know. Like that is the only thoughts I have right now.
0: Energy.
1: I like the brawler.
0: You see, I'm going to brawler right now.
2: Brawler.

0: them soaking wet.
1: Bro,
0: in the party. In the fed.
2: All in easy, boy. All in easy. Like I said, I hear all kind of thing in that song. I don't see them put pen to paper and we write it. I have to decrypt it.
1: Yeah.
2: When I get the water, she went back on the
1: wall. When I drink, all girl does look good.
0: When I drink, all girl does look good.
1: And based on how much I drink?
2: No, don't say more.
0: Every girl looks good.
2: Don't say more. All right. Thank you so much for jumping by, man.
1: It's a pleasure.
2: Blessings.

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0: Well, yes.
1: You hear it? Jab, don't fall in love. We only fall in oil. Good morning to you, my friend. How you doing?
0: Good morning, WeFM. Good morning, my friend.
1: Yeah, Cole Baldio, right?
0: He's
1: the nice,
0: building.
1: The sweet voice. Yeah, all you know, all you hear that sweet voice, boy. Who's that voice behind there, boy? Yeah, that is Miss Baldio. How has things been going for you, my friend?
0: Things have been going well. The season is shaping up well.
1: Mm-hmm.
0: I dropped a beautiful, you know, an upcoming catalog is brewing. So
1: yeah.
0: I dropped some baddie music this season, and I'm excited to showcase it.
1: Yes. So the song that we're hearing, in the background, tell us about that song.
0: Okay, well, the song talks about Jab not falling in love, only falling in oil, so you know how we do it.
1: Yeah.
0: Where that idea came from? Okay, so the song was originally written by a writer from Canada, and I co-wrote on it.
1: Uh-huh.
0: Right? So coming together, when I heard the idea, she brought the idea to the table, and we just thought that this was a different sound.
1: Mm-hmm.
0: The storyline was, you know, it was unique.
1: Yes,
0: you know
1: I would agree with you.
0: Because we know the experience of when, you know, people visit the island, and we also know how our culture could be and how it could be very, you know, very overwhelming sometimes.
1: Yeah, yeah.
0: So that spirit of just basically saying, you know, like, we came here to revel, you know.
1: Right.
0: You could try to fall in love, but we just here to fall in oil.
1: Yeah.
0: Simple as that.
1: I like it. Yeah, let me not get carried away. Let me focus on why we're here, right? The oil.
0: The oil. Let's not get carried away.
1: Yeah.
0: Exactly.
1: But I can't see you in all oil.
0: No, what do you mean? I play Jab.
1: I'm not seeing it.
0: Well, I'm not going to deny the fact that I'm not an avid, like, mass player. But, you
1: right.
0: know, I love the Jab. If it's
1: right,
0: like,
1: right.
0: when it comes to, you know, I've done the groovy
1: yes.
0: side of, well, the groovy side of things.
1: Yes,
0: and
1: yes.
0: now I'm trying out the Jab, and I feel like it resonates with another side of my personality.
1: Yes.
0: Yeah.
1: I can see.
0: So there's the music and then the playing of it,
1: yeah,
0: you know.
1: Yeah.
0: Maybe I would showcase this more in my music videos when I work on the music videos, or, you know, there's different times we could play Jab. We could play Jab any day of the week. So.
1: Right. But how the song, how did it resonate with people? In your opinion.
0: Oh, but people loving this one.
1: Mm-hmm.
0: They find it very different, and they don't expect that from me. The song is different. The beat is crazy.
1: Mm-hmm.
0: So I think they're loving the vibe. Everybody's kind of like, whoa, Jab don't fall in love, we fall in oil. That's a new concept there.
1: Yeah.
0: I feel like they're feeling the vibe. They're loving it.
1: Yeah. And I think you open up the doors too, in a sense, to a different song for the Jab. You know, a lot of Jab songs kind of follow the same trend, you know.
0: You're right. So now I'm trying to, exactly.
1: Yeah.
0: I'm trying to find a way to say that, but without saying too much.
1: Yeah.
0: Because I feel like, you know, my song is very Caribbean pop.
1: Yeah.
0: And I mean, anything I bring to music, I kind of bring that contemporary element, that experimental vibe.
1: Yeah.
0: So the Jab, if you listen to the beat, it's just crazy.
1: Mm-hmm,
0: you know what I'm saying?
1: Mm-hmm,
0: It has some of that Jab essence, but it has this dynamic feel to it. I kind of just made it pop a bit more.
1: Yeah.
0: I would say I make the Jab pop.
1: Yeah, you make it. And that's another song right there.
0: I made the Jab pop.
1: Good stuff.
0: Yeah.
1: So what else did you release this year?
0: So we started this year off with Expert Production, where we did a collab on their rhythm called Unchainable. And I did a song called Runaway on that rhythm. And then followed by Warning, which is a collaboration with Temptress and I.
1: Mm.
0: So that was a big track too. Basically, it felt like a Jab initiation. I was really, really wanting a collaboration with Temptress for a long time. I wrote that song, and you'll hear it. It's in the lineup, so you'll hear that. And then I also dropped Can't Be Tamed, and followed by Jab Don't Fall in Love. So I did four releases this season.
1: Yeah.
0: I want to actually create a catalog because, you know, over the time I've been releasing soca here and there. I never coined myself in the soca thing because I'm a whimsical character. You know what I mean? I try to stay true to myself, but know that I'm an island girl. And what kind of island girl would I be if I don't play the mass?
1: You're so right.
0: You know what I mean?
1: You're so right.
0: I want to always pay homage to my culture, my heritage. heritage, so I will do what I do, how I like to do it, mm-hmm. and I hope people catch on.
1: Yeah, you got a beautiful voice as well, so I mean, it just helps create a more comprehensive package.
0: I find so.
1: Yeah, you know, so you can touch anything, you do that soulful voice, you can turn that into a jab voice, into a soca voice, into a groovy voice, into a pop voice. I mean, why not?
0: And we're marketing our country, we're marketing the Spice Mass, we're marketing the Spice Island. I want to be in the jump up.
1: Yeah.
0: I want to be in the jump up.
1: Tell me outside on
0: I'm
1: it.
0: I'm outside. Listen.
1: All right. So we're going to touch on that. Let me get a touch on the power, yeah? Because you've done some others. So DJ, you have some dance lineup for us there?
0: All right. So we're FM, we're in the building. It's your girl Cobalt there. This one is called Runaway.

0: Well, listen, man. Hey, watch. It's your man's personality. She have to step into to do those defense songs, girl. Yeah, wow.
1: I love it. I'm a big character. I'm a big personality.
0: And I see that.
1: I just have to do what I want to do. Do what I have to do. Yeah. And be unapologetic about it. I'm a jab jab princess.
0: Yeah, jab jab princess.
1: Or a spice body. I don't know what you want to call it.
0: I like spice body.
1: You like spice body? I like spice body too.
0: I like it. We have something as a selector muscle. You want to give her voice a rest? But she's a body and she can handle anything.
1: I can handle anything. What are you talking about? No rest for the wicked. Let's go.
0: No rest.
1: What's up? Big up Temptress on this one. Big up Blue Hyde Studio. Temptress.

0: at it.
1: One or the other. You can be getting both and you can be doing both at once, you know? Yeah, that's what they say. They say the season open. I'm getting on.
0: You're getting on.
1: I don't know what's going on, girls. I ain't trying to cause no harm out here in these streets. I don't fight over nothing, you know? We had to have a nice, clean carnival season. No violence in the place.
0: Yeah. It's going to be enjoyable. I already feel it. We got a lot of great music here. You know, a lot of great music to enjoy ourselves to.
1: Yeah, and I hope that, you know, music can be played, like, right through the year, to be honest. The music is so much more dynamic. The lyricism is great. We have so much more diversity now. You know, this year has been very... Interesting. I love it all.
0: Yes.
1: I'm here for it.
0: So where can we, where can we hear you again? Where can we see you performing again?
1: Right. So I'm just going to be popping up. You know, I'm going to pop up wherever I pop up. I'm outside. You can follow me, guys, on Instagram to stay updated with what I'm doing with my music. I'm, you know, trying to travel regionally to expand my audiences to the UK as well, to do that and just, you know, have a good time with the music, spreading the love of Spice Mass and the energy of being, you know, a Grenadian daughter of the soil. That's what it's about. So follow me on Instagram. It's Kohle, K-H-O-L-E, Baldio Official. That's where I'm most active. You can find me on TikTok. Subscribe to my YouTube channel because I'll be dropping some fire music videos. And I'm on the road for Spice Mass 2026. I'll be playing Jab. I'll be with the Mega Band. Mega the Band. It's a new band on the road. So we jump in with Mega on the road. I want to have a new experience. And let's see what's going on.
0: Yes, I loving it. Well, thank you very much for dropping by the studios.
1: Thank you so much for having me.
0: Congratulations on so many great releases this year, man. Keep it up.
1: I hope you guys enjoy the music. I hope you guys stream the music. It's available everywhere. Spotify, Apple Music. I mean, wherever you listen to music online, check it out. And stay tuned for the music videos. It's going to be fire.
0: Fire! What should we call you again?
1: The Spice Baddie.
0: All right, folks.
1: It's called the Spice Baddie.
0: Cool, the Spice Baddie.

0: course, you know, it's going to be your final commercial break, and then we are going to go into the midday edition of the news. So stay with us. We'll be back in a while with the midday edition of the news.
1: Once I could stand at your place.
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husband of missing American Liz Waddell in Grenada, believes no foul play. Two members of the Girl Guides movement journey to India for Mission ShaktiSat, a global lunar satellite project. Minister for Health Philip Telesford calls for safe and responsible spice mass celebrations. ICE reportedly set to ramp up operations against Haitian migrants after TPS ruling. No ease in the tension between Iran and the U.S. Grenada's global javelin expert Anderson Peters advances to the final of the event at the 2026 Commonwealth Games. The first segment of the luncheon edition coming to you compliments Scotch Grenada Limited, Shelter Solutions Incorporated, and Western Union, moving money for better.

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0: And now the details. The husband of missing American tourist Elizabeth Liz Waddell has said he joins authorities in believing there was no foul play in her disappearance after an extensive week-long search in Grenada. In a statement posted yesterday, Colin Waddell said family members, local authorities, the U.S. Embassy and volunteers had devoted hundreds of hours to the search effort since his wife vanished on July 22.
1: Colin Waddell says after careful and thoughtful consultation with family, local authorities, the U.S. Embassy, and others here in Grenada, he joins authorities in believing there was no foul play. Authorities continue to treat the case as a missing person investigation and are seeking information about her movements before she entered the water. Her disappearance prompted an extensive search involving the Royal Grenada Police Force, the Grenada Coast Guard, volunteers, family members, and local residents. Authorities appealed for information from anyone who may have seen Waddell on the day she went missing. In his latest update, Colin Waddell said investigators remained focused on establishing his wife's movements between her last confirmed appearance on video and a reported sighting of her in the water. Colin Waddell says the missing person investigation into her disappearance will continue, adding that authorities were still seeking any information that could help clarify what happened. He also thanked Grenadian authorities, volunteers, and members of the public who participated in the search efforts, saying they had devoted hundreds of hours to try to locate his wife. Gayla Flavany, WFM News.
0: Two members of the Girl Guides movement here at a journey to India for Mission Shaktisat, an all-girls global lunar and satellite project. It's aimed at uniting some 12,000 young girls from about 108 countries to promote women in science, technology, engineering, and maths, STEM. Chief Commissioner of the Girl Guides Association, Tamara Savory, says relative to the project, some 33 girls in Grenada participated, with one being selected to work in the satellite payload in India. She mentioned it's the work of an international organization.
2: It's a volunteer organization that is interested in STEM, in getting girls involved in STEM. And this international branch of the program is that actually over 12,000 girls would do a curriculum with physics, science, the STEM subjects. And then at the end, one of the girls per country would represent the country in India to work on a payload that is going to be launched into space in October. And that trip is in August. So Girl Guides Grenada, we participated, and we had 33 girls in Grenada part of the program, and then one student was selected to go to India to work on the payload.
0: After the selection process, Elia Young will journey to India together with Mission Shaktisat Ambassador Savory. We also spoke with Elia today, and she indicated being proud of the achievement.
3: Well, I started in 2024. That was the year leading to my CXC exams. So that was one of the challenges I faced. Time management in terms of CXC and completing the space curriculum. There are 20 plus modules and over 500 lessons that must be completed in order to receive a certificate. Although you finish, it's not guaranteed you'll be picked, but they offer certificates in the various modules that will show you have completed it, and you can use that, for example, jobs and schools. So even though a student isn't going to represent their country, if they participated in the curriculum, they still get benefits.
0: Elia Young of TAMCC involved with the Mission Shaktisat. We'll have more from Ms. Young and Ms. Savory in our prime time edition. With Grenada into the festive carnival mood, the DPM's spokesperson on culture, one-time Grenada Culture Minister Ali Gill, describes Spice Mass as more than a celebration. He issues advice that citizens must ensure Spice Mass remains an event that reflects the values of a proud and welcoming nation, and that it should never become an excuse for indecency or behavior that diminishes the dignity of the country's people. He envisions Spice Mass to be a proud expression of Grenada's history, identity, resilience, and creativity. The stage open which musicians, mass makers, designers, performers, vendors, and countless volunteers showcase the very best of Grenada to the world. According to a DPM release relative to Spice Mass, there's the call for greater attention to be paid to ensuring Grenada deserves full economic benefits from its national festival, and that effective oversight is essential to prevent unnecessary leakage of revenue from the local economy. As a further suggestion, DPM recommends the implementation of policies that protect local promoters from unfair competition. Minister for Health Philip Telesford is calling on citizens and visitors alike to celebrate the 2026 Spice Mass festivities safely and responsibly as thousands prepare to participate in the island's premier cultural festival. Minister Telesford is encouraging revelers to make safety their top priority while enjoying the celebrations. He's urging everyone to make decisions that will help ensure a safe, enjoyable, and incident-free festival.
4: Dear citizens and visitors, as the sweet sound of calypso, soca, and steel pan fill the air, and the spirit of carnival comes alive across the Spice Isle, the Ministry of Health encourages everyone to celebrate safely and responsibly. Fed smart, stay hydrated, practice moderation, look out for one another. 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Please leave your weapons at home and stay away from violent activity. Enjoy the vibes and our vibrant culture while making memories that last long after the final jump. Remember, stay healthy, play safe, and fit responsibly.
0: Minister for Health Philip Telesford. A release from the British High Commission in St. George's shows that applications for the prestigious Chevening scholarships to study in the UK are open from the 4th August to 6th October 2026. It's a program that offers fully funded master's degrees at UK universities to individuals ready to join a global network of future leaders. It's equipped with world-class knowledge, UK connections, and shared values to address global challenges and drive sustainable development in communities and beyond. Emma Hennessy, head of the scholarships unit at the UK Foreign, Commonwealth and Development Office, says Chevening is looking for exceptional individuals who are ready to collaborate with the UK to help build a more resilient, prosperous and sustainable future. She speaks of her commitment to building a diverse and inclusive cohort of global future leaders, and being particularly interested in receiving applications from underrepresented groups. Scholars and fellows are chosen not only for their achievements, but for their added leadership potential, their ability to build meaningful connections, and their commitment to creating lasting impact in their communities and globally. Prospective candidates can submit their applications via chevening.org/apply. 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

0: 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We keep your rhythm flowing. Taking a look at what's happening there regionally, more than 300,000 Haitian immigrants are set to lose their ability to legally live and work in the United States. Immigration and Customs Enforcement, ICE, is reportedly preparing to escalate its operations to arrest and deport some of them. Those expanded operations could start as early as this week, according to reports from Fox News and CBS News, which cite unnamed federal sources. Ohio will reportedly be heavily targeted, particularly Springfield, where President Donald Trump had in 2024 falsely accused Haitian migrants of eating residents' pets. We have more in this report.
1: Potentially hundreds of thousands of immigrants who were lawfully present in the country for years are now finding themselves out of a job and susceptible to deportation. That's after the Supreme Court paved the way in June for the Trump administration to end temporary protected status for Haiti and Syria, saying that the decision to end it is not reviewable by a judge. Now, so far, the administration appears to be poised to ramp up enforcement operations targeting Haitians. One source familiar with the situation telling ABC News those potential plans could still change, but in the meantime, Haitian communities across the country are now on edge in court. Attorneys argued that the decision to end protections was based partly on racial animus, and they pointed to several claims that the president and vice president have made about Haitians as an example, including the false claims that they were eating pets in Springfield, Ohio. That community, of course, is one of many now on edge. Several people now out of a job facing deportation to a country that the U.S. government has told its own American citizens not to travel to, because it's too dangerous.
0: Further afield, Iran continues to retaliate against U.S. strikes on its territory and remains attacking U.S. interests in the Gulf region. In the latest upheaval, the U.S. is reported to have struck Iran a heavy blow. In response, Iran is said to have attacked U.S. interests in Kuwait, Jordan, and Egypt.
2: Egypt's cabinet has now confirmed that a drone caused the fire that affected two ships at Damietta port just yesterday. That's on its Mediterranean coast. These were natural gas vessels, one of them a gas storage tanker which is US owned. Now, no party has claimed responsibility. The Egyptian authorities said they're investigating to see what happened here to protect Egyptian interests, Egyptian national security. But up to

0: now, even though Egypt is such a close ally of the US in the region, it's not been attacked directly by Iran.
1: And finally, economic growth in the U.S. is said to have slowed in the 3 months to June, according to official figures. The Commerce Department said the U.S. economy grew at an annual rate of 1.5% in the second quarter, down from 2.1% seen in the first 3 months of the year. It comes as the world's largest economy continues to weather the financial impact of the war with Iran and the U.S. businesses navigate tariffs. The main economic concern from the conflict has been rising oil prices, which had surged again following recent escalations. The growth figure was lower than analysts had estimated, with the downturn due to lower government spending, investment, and exports. However, the economy received a boost from an increase in consumer spending.
2: The Commerce Department released two key reports this morning. The Personal Consumption Expenditures Price Index, known as PCE, the Federal Reserve's preferred measure of inflation. PCE core inflation, which does not include fluctuations in food and energy prices, is up 3.3% since last year. The GDP for Q2 tells us how much the economy grew or shrank from April to June. There's been 1.5% GDP growth in the second quarter, slower than the first 3 months of the year. This comes after the central bank voted Wednesday to keep interest rates the same at around 3.6% to try and control inflation. And while inflation has shown some signs of cooling, it remains double the Fed's 2% target, something new Fed Chair Kevin Warsh is signaling he's determined to reach.
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3: Taking a look at what's happening in sports, Grenada's Anderson Peters advances to the men's javelin final at the Glasgow 2026 Commonwealth Games in Scotland. Peters secured second place in the qualification round with a throw of 81.29 meters behind Ramesh Pattiraj of Sri Lanka, who hurled 82.84 meters. The medal final is scheduled for tomorrow, Friday, July 31, 2026, where Peters will face top competitors including Pattiraj, India's Niraj Chopra and Pakistan's Ashad Nadeem. Reports indicate that the atmosphere was electric at the time of Anderson's performance, with Grenadians waving flags, voices rising and Grenadian pride overflowing, witnessing another world-class performance. Nicole Walters gets fame, becoming the first Grenadian para-athlete to compete at the Commonwealth Games in Glasgow, Scotland. He represented the country in the men's F42-64 discus event. His appearance was said to be an important moment for Grenada's Paralympic movement and another sign of the progress being made in developing para sports here at home. Walters competed in difficult weather conditions but still produced a personal best performance. The event brought together athletes from different classifications, with the final standings determined through the RASA points system. Discus is not Walters' main event. It said he would have preferred to compete in the javelin, but that event was not included on the program. He therefore accepted the challenge of competing in the discus event and made the most of the opportunity. After the competition, Nicole noted being grateful for the opportunity. We have information coming in that Grenada's national goalkeeper, 25-year-old Chad Phillip, has joined the ranks of the Waterhouse FC Premier League football team in Jamaica. It's reported that he signed up for engagement there recently for the 2026-2027 season. He's been described as a Grenadian wall with safe hands. Philip is wind east-north-easterly to east-south-easterly at 14 to 24 miles per hour, gusting higher at times. Seas moderate to slightly rough at waves 6 to 8 feet in north-easterly to easterly swells. A small craft advisory remains in effect. Tides are currently low and will be high 5 o'clock this afternoon and low again 11:30 tonight. Sunset today will be at 6:33, 33 minutes past 6, and the sun will rise tomorrow morning at 17 minutes to 6. Recapping the main points in the luncheon edition, husband of missing American Liz Waddell in Grenada believes no foul play. Two members of the Girl Guides movement journey to India for Mission ShaktiSat, a global lunar satellite project. Minister for Health Philip Telesford calls for safe and responsible spice mass celebrations. ICE reportedly set to ramp up operations against Haitian immigrants after TPS ruling. Haitian migrants, no ease in the tension between Iran and the U.S. and Grenada's global javelin expert Anderson Peters advances to the final of the event at the 2026 Commonwealth Games, and that final will be tomorrow, Friday. And that brings us to the end of the luncheon edition for today, Thursday, 30th July 2026. The first and second segments came to you compliments Courts Grenada Limited, Shelter Solutions Incorporated, and Western Union Moving Money for Better. On behalf of all those who made this production possible, the entire news team, management and staff of WeFM, as per usual, Michael Hutchinson there at the controls, and he's always behind his gadget. I'm trying to get what he's doing there, but he doesn't explain anything to me. But nonetheless, I will pick it up, and when I pick it up, you will see some serious movements.
4: Yes, yes.
3: I hope you will approve for what I'm doing.
4: Of course, yeah? And I'm looking forward to it.
3: This is where I take my leave until 5:30 this afternoon, when we will have a production of the Prime Time Edition.

0: 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And the real vibes is on We FM Radio with We Carnival. 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

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The final celebration. 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

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Wednesday, August 12th at the National Cricket Stadium. When the road ends, this is the Encore.

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That's right. Okay, Panosia, Pania Advice, and the road to Panorama, and that is happening at the Panyard in Cocoa Grove, St. John, this evening at 7 o'clock. And after that, when we have a good time there, we go into the Jump Up Inside GOYY. So, North Love, the folks in St. Patrick, St. Mark, St. John will be home. Those on the western side, those over the east, St. Andrew, Allo, come on over, come on down, come on up. And we're playing IMA Hollywood. The vibe's going to be nice. Last night, we had a nice jump up in St. Mark. Tonight is inside GOYY, but we're going in Cocoa Grove first. Okay, folks, we're going to have a nice time. It's Panosia, the junior and the senior bands. As a matter of fact, they will be there. And the action starts at 7 o'clock. So come out and be a part of it. Come out and support. Work with a little extra change. You know, the thing is going to set up nicely for us. So we are going to be there. Get yourselves organized. I will be there, just like last night, inside St. Mark. Good day.

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Friday, July 31st. What's back for Mass Heist? Soca, Calypso, Groovy, to make your afternoon happy and put you into that carnival frenzy. 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

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The most anticipated Monday Night Mass experience this carnival season.

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always try to do the right things, even when you don't feel like. God bless you. 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Be nice. Blessings, heavy rulers, coming up at 3. Shot.

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Also featuring

0: Coalition.
1: Are you ready for the most epic cool down after Spice Mass? Because on Wednesday, August 12th, the Grenada National Cricket Stadium becomes the home of one massive

they'll be joined by some of Grenada's biggest soca superstars for one unforgettable night of music, vibes, and pure island energy. This is the event that keeps the carnival spirit alive. The final celebration. The encore.

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Sunset over White. Wednesday, August 12th at the National Cricket Stadium. When the road ends, this is the Encore.

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0: told you guys through for the entire week. Once it's time for flow, we're gonna have somebody in the studio. And guess what? Sharon is in the studio with us again. Juve and July don't go.
1: Right?
0: So we're studying something else now.
1: So we answer something else. And once you hear my voice, it's always something to do with Golden Mask, Golden Promotions. It's always something. It's always something to bring you good news, good vibes, good energy, good everything. Good afternoon, Shortleg. Good afternoon to listeners of WFM. How y'all doing today?
0: Not bad at all.
1: Not bad. It's Thursday. It's, you know, it's literally, I know by the time next week's Thursday, no, so it's peace. It's more and more peace.
0: And I guarantee you're not going to be here from next week. Well, they can take advantage of my
1: voice. Take advantage of the voice now.
0: Yeah.
1: Right? But you know, it's like everybody saying, boy, that we creep upon us, boy. That kind of a season creep upon us. And I ain't gonna lie to you, I feel like it really did creep upon us because it's only yesterday I realized I was like, wait, one more week before we on the road.
0: Yep.
1: One more week. So we basically almost on the home stretch. We're down the bend. You know, and of course, you know, when it comes to Golden Promotions, we have so much in store for you. You know, our mask camp for our Monday night mask packages is officially open. So make sure to stop by. We are located right on the Grand Dance Main Road. That's Momo's Apartments. It's the blue building right opposite Captain Harris. If you check out our social media platform, you can see the directional video, but you cannot miss it. If you're heading into Grand Dance, it's on the right side. If you're heading up to town, it's on the left side. You're going to see the two big golden mass banners in the yard. You're going to see the blue and white building right there. So if you're looking for your Monday night package, you know, this year we're working with the team Aloha After Dark. And I ain't gonna lie to tell you, short leg, they get you this year.
0: Yeah.
1: 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So, of course, you get your lighting hat, your lighting bracelet, you know, your floral necklace, your cups, your wristlets, your goodie bag. And, of course, with Monday Night Mass, with Golden Mass, it's unlimited drinks right throughout the night. For only $150, I mean, that's the kind of mass we're playing on the road, you know. And, you know, last year we were Vikings. This year we're taking it to Hawaii.
0: Can't wait.
1: So it's just a vibe this year. You know, of course, guys, I want you to get your packages because they already selling like hot bread and butter. So make sure to get your packages if you know you want to play Monday Night Mass with us. You know, of course, we always have a top-notch superstar DJ artist, DJs on the road. You know, artists always stop by popping through. And, you know, it's just non-stop vibes, non-stop energy when it comes to Monday Night Mass with Golden Mass. You know, and I always, that's one part of the road I enjoy, you know. That's when the sun goes down, nighttime creep up, and everybody come out and you can just free up. You know, because there's a lot of people who play Monday Night Mass shot, like, who don't play Mass.
0: Yeah.
1: You know, so you wouldn't see them on the road Tuesday. You might see them at like a Juve, and then when Monday Night Mass, they come out to enjoy themselves.
0: Some person that actually look forward to
1: that. They look forward to that. I think that's what makes Grenada Carnival special on a whole, is the aspect of the Monday Night Mass and just how much it's interactive. Because when they're shot, like, say, punch your soul toe and punch your soul toe by the seat, by the judge, you know, it's just that vibe. So it does be, you know, I know a lot of people enjoy Monday Night Mass, the whole aspect of that. So make sure to get your package, guys. Remember again, t-shirts, unisex t-shirt package are available for only $150 EC. If you're a female, of course, and you want to upgrade, you don't want a basic t-shirt, you want a crop top or a bodysuit, we do have limited stock in those available, and that package will be $160. Branded accessories, goodie bags, and unlimited drink throughout the night. Golden Mass, Aloha After Dark, Carnival Monday. We're going to see you guys on the road, all right?
0: Can't wait. All they need to do right now, guys, is just get your packages there. Go and grab those packages right now. On the road Monday night with Golden. On the road Monday with Golden. On the road Tuesday with Golden.
1: Yeah, we on the road right through. And, you know, before we take Monday and Tuesday on the road, you know, let me backtrack a little. Because, of course, you know, Carnival Saturday. And this year, Picnic 473, one of the most classiest, sexiest, all-inclusive pink events is happening. And this year, we have a new home. This year, we're actually gonna be a tan team playing field. You know, for the past few years we've been done quarantine points, and you know that venue is a little bit tricky. So this year, you know, we're in the hotter town. This year, Picnic 473, we're in Tantine. And of course, we do have All inclusive tickets available for only 450 EC. And let me tell you, that's an event. Well, short leg, you know. That's an event where you get your money's worth. Because it's all inclusive. We have so much food station. We have gourmet food station. We have street food. We have local dishes. We have a selection of desserts. We have, you know, all inclusive premium drinks. So from anything you want to eat and drink is going to be there. This year we're giving you so much. You know, you never know what to expect when it comes to picnic. And of course the dress code is all pink. So make sure to come out and grab your tickets. Now tickets are available at all the authorized outlets. 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If you're right here in St. George's and Grandlands, check out Grenadian Optical. In town, you can also check out Heather's Boutique, Chucky's Bar, Grandlands Esther's Bar, and in Grenville, Classic Cuts Barbershop. 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It's an all-inclusive event. It's a you know, very upscale luxury event. And this year, the new home for picnic, that's Carnival Saturday, August 8th. We're going to be in Tantine, starting time 4 p.m. sharp. Because it's a day into night event. And let me tell you, it's an event where you want to experience it during the day. Because from the deco to the setup to everything, it's an event where you want to experience it during the day. So make sure to come on out early. And we're playing mass right there in Tantine.
0: Can't wait for picnic, bro.
1: I know you have your pink suit already. I know you have your trippy suit already.
0: Picnic, wow.
1: Picnic 473, trust me.
0: That's next Saturday.
1: You know? Yes, that's one of my favorite events so far when it comes to, you know, the list of events that we do. And let me tell you, if you've experienced Lush, Picnic is the pink version of Lush, but all-inclusive, right? All-inclusive. So, you know, you just pay one thing and you don't have to worry when it comes to that. Yeah.
0: I love my picnic, though. Hey, guys, make sure you're on the road Monday and Tuesday, Monday night. Carnival Saturday. Everything golden right now.
1: Everything golden.
0: You don't
1: everything
0: need to
1: golden.
0: Ask me if I'm going to be there.
1: Of course. Well, you know, short leg on the inside. And of course, for Picnic 473, just this year we have DJ Private Ryan. He's going to be shelling down the place for Picnic 473. Of course, we have our local acts. Of course, you know, so far we have Snappy and Kareem. And I'll definitely be back to drop more surprises for you guys. So there's a lot in store when it comes to that event. And let me tell all of you, for the locals or people who just be messaging me the day off, 2 days before, don't. Them foreigners buying up their tickets already. They've been buying their tickets. So don't get left. Don't see in pictures and be like, hey, I didn't know this event happened. And look at that event. That is my thing. You know, not everybody like the juve, the jab, the mass. If you know you like a nice, classy, sophisticated event and you want to come out and enjoy every aspect of it, trust me.
0: That's where you got
1: to
0: be.
1: Picnic 473 is where you definitely need to be. And if you're looking for more information, also follow the Golden Promotions and the Golden Mass page on Facebook and Instagram. Also myself, Sharon Belene Johnson. Make sure to grab your tickets, guys. I'm going to see you all on the road for Carnival Monday Night Mass, Aloha After Dark. Make sure to grab your packages.
0: Can't wait. Hey, that's all. Any more news? Any more good news?
1: We have a lot in store still, but I'll definitely be back again. You know, when it comes to us, we always have so much in store happening.
0: Yep. All right, guys, you got to take a short pause. Pretty simple. We start with Flo. I'm Golden Mass right now. Back after.

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0: Number 18. 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Let Bop handle them. 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

Public Workers Union and government finalized 2026-2028 collective bargaining agreement. Husband of missing American Elizabeth Waddell in Grenada believes there is no foul play in her disappearance. Five-member Commission of Inquiry into MV Barima disaster sworn in today. U.S. launches heavy strikes on Iran after attempted attack on American troops. And Anderson Peters advances to the final of the javelin event at the 2026 Commonwealth Games. It's a primetime edition of the news on WeFM for Thursday, 30th July, 2026. Details of these stories and more, plus a look at sports and the weather straight ahead. First segment of the news comes to compliments Quartz Grenada Limited, Shelter Solutions Incorporated, Western Union, Moving Money for Better, and Antillian Group, Live Well Financially.

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0: Welcome back and good afternoon with the news in detail. I am Sheena Philip Lynch. The Public Workers Union PWU and the government negotiating team have finalized the details of the collective bargaining agreement for public sector workers covering the period 2026 to 2028. The agreement follows discussions between both parties focused on key issues, including salary increases and outstanding short payments owed to public officers. Speaking with the WFM News Desk this afternoon, President of the Public Workers Union and Daisy Hazard confirmed that both sides have completed the negotiations.
1: We just want our members to know that we have agreed with government on a very comprehensive and broad sweeping package of benefits. From time to time, we've updated our members. We've told them what some of those are, and they will get more information next week. We've tried to ensure that we have a package that can cross-cut across the service to impact the broadest catchment of workers, because as you know, our membership is very, very large and very varied. So it's not possible to get any one agreement or any one article that can totally impact every single worker, should they be able to take it up or should they so desire. But in this package of agreement, in this benefit which we'll sign next week, this CBA, I believe that we have been able to do that. And so the union also wishes to thank the members of the government negotiating team. We have met, today's meeting I believe was our 13th or 14th meeting. And in between all of those meetings, you have calls, you have emails. And so the volume of work to bring us to conclusion today has been tremendous within the last 7 months. And we really just give God praise and thanks that we were able to complete it today.
0: The PWU president says the official sign-in of the agreement is expected to take place next week, Wednesday.
1: Signing is carded for next Wednesday. We have a time, but we are awaiting feedback on commitment from some of the parties who will be involved. We expect that Prime Minister Deacon Mitchell would be involved as well, because our agreement affects all other public sector workers. And that is the reason why pensioners have been calling our union hall, persons have been calling to say, look, I've worked with police, I've worked with the GUT, but we have not been able to receive our increases to our pensioners yet because PWU's negotiations are outstanding. And so there has been a lot of pressure from the public, from so many quarters. The people who have called in, they've been very patient, they've been kind, but understandably so, they have been anxious about when they're going to begin to receive the increases to their pension and to their salaries. And so that is why, coming out of the meeting today, we are doing this update, so that all of our members and the general public and all other persons who might have been affected or impacted, that, you know, persons should know that we have indeed finalized that document today and the signing should take place next week.
0: President of the Public Workers Union, Daisy Hazard. The husband of missing American tourist Elizabeth Liz Waddell has said he joins authorities in believing there was no foul play in her disappearance after an extensive week-long search in Grenada. In a statement posted yesterday, Callan Waddell said family members, local authorities, the U.S. Embassy and volunteers have devoted hundreds of hours to search effort since his wife vanished on July 22nd. We get the details from Kayla Flavany.
2: Calvin Water says after careful and thoughtful consultation with family, local authorities, the U.S. Embassy, and others here in Grenada, he joins authorities in believing there was no foul play. Authorities continue to treat the case as a missing person investigation and are seeking information about her movements before she entered the water. Her disappearance prompted an extensive search involving the Royal Grenada Police Force, the Grenada Coast Guard, volunteers, family members, and local residents. Authorities appealed for information from anyone who may have seen Waddell on the day she went missing. In his latest update, Colin Waddell said investigators remained focused on establishing his wife's movements between her last confirmed appearance on video and a reported sighting of her in the water. Carlin Waddell says the missing person investigation into her disappearance will continue, adding that authorities were still seeking any information that could help clarify what happened. He also thanked Grenadian authorities, volunteers and members of the public who participated in the search efforts, saying they had devoted hundreds of hours to try to locate his wife. Kayla Flavany, WFM News.
0: Two members of the Girl Guides movement here are to journey to India for Mission ShaktiSat and All Girls Global Lunar and Satellite Project. It's aimed at uniting some 12,000 young girls from about 108 countries to promote women in science, technology, engineering and maths, STEM. Chief Commissioner of the Girl Guides Association, Tamara Savory, says relative to the project, some 33 girls in Grenada participated, with one being selected to work on the satellite payload in India. She mentions it's the work of an international organization.
3: It's a volunteer organization that is interested in STEM, in getting girls involved in STEM. And this international branch of the program is that actually over 12,000 girls would do a curriculum with physics, science, the STEM subjects. And then at the end, one of the girls per country would represent the country in India to work on a payload that is going to be launched into space in October. And that trip is in August. So Girl Guides, Grenada, we participated, and we had 33 girls in Grenada part of the program, and then one student was selected to go to India to work on the payload.
0: After the selection process, Elia Young will journey to India together with Mission ShaktiSat Ambassador Savory. We also spoke with Elia yesterday, who indicated being proud of the achievement.
4: Well, I started in 2024. That was the year leading to my CXC exams. So that was one of the challenges I faced. Time management in terms of CXC and completing the space curriculum. There are 20 plus modules and over 500 lessons that must be completed in order to receive a certificate. Although you finish, it's not guaranteed you'll be picked, but they offer certificates in the various modules that will show you have completed it, and you can use that, for example, jobs and schools. So even though a student isn't going to represent their country, if they participated in the curriculum, they still get benefits.
0: Young says she's up to the challenge.
4: I have to instill myself in the morals and values I have been brought up in. Discipline, respect, representing my country to the best of my ability. I look forward to it. I will be back in Grenada after 10 days, and I am willing and ready to do community outreach so that others are aware that there's an opportunity like this available, especially young girls who are interested in STEM. I feel proud of myself. I am grateful that I execute qualities that Ms. Savory and the team saw in me to represent Grenada well and make this possible.
0: TAMCC Girl Guide Elia Young. Mission ShaktiSat Ambassador Savory says they are seeking donations for their trip abroad.
3: This program initially was all funded, but because they had to do an additional satellite infrastructure, which cost over $8 million US, and of course that is a volunteer organization, we now have to fund our own trip to India. So that now is approximately $3,500 US per person. So we're also asking persons who would like to sponsor a whole ticket or part of a ticket, just give your contribution towards this cause. This is also a call for that. They can send that information to the Grenada Girl Guides account at Grenada Cooperative Bank, the check-ins account. The Grenada Girl Guides at Grenada Cooperative Bank, the check-ins account. The number is 1-0002-895.
0: Girl Guides Chief Commissioner Tamara Savory. Minister for Health Philip Telesford is calling on citizens and visitors alike to celebrate the 2026 Spice Mass festivities safely and responsibly. As thousands prepare to participate in the island's premier cultural festival, Minister Telesford is encouraging revelers to make safety their top priority while enjoying the celebrations. He's urging everyone to make decisions that will help ensure a safe, enjoyable, and incident-free festival.
5: Dear citizens and visitors, as the sweet sound of calypso, soca, and steel pan fill the air and the spirit of carnival comes alive across the Spice Isle, the Ministry of Health encourages everyone to celebrate safely and responsibly. Fed smart, stay hydrated, practice moderation, look out for one another. Whether you are playing mass, attending a show, or enjoying the festivities with family and friends, make choices that protect your health and the well-being of those around you. Please, leave your weapons at home and stay away from violent activity. Enjoy the vibes and our vibrant culture while making memories that last long after the final jumper. Remember, stay healthy, play safe. While making memories that last long after the final jumper. Remember, stay healthy, play safe.

0: 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The funding will cover the design, construction and installation of all 10 recycling bins. Courtesy starts with you. Safety first, wait your turn. No push, no rush. These are some of the messages now greeting commuters at the St. George's Bus Terminal as part of the Grenada Transport Commission's Respect a Commuter initiative. The public awareness campaign aims to promote safety, mutual respect, and a more comfortable traveling experience for both passengers and bus operators. Head of Operations and Human Resources at the Grenada Transport Commission, Commissioner Redhead, says respect is a shared responsibility that benefits everyone using the public transport system.
1: We would like to encourage them to be patient during the peak traffic periods, particularly in the morning time and, you know, in the evening time between the hours of probably 5 to 8, and also to respect the operators and conductors and follow the rules established for public transport and especially in the usage of the various bus terminals, and overall to just help create a safe and welcoming environment for everyone. We had an issue at the St. George's Bus Terminals, which we also intend to continue to the two other bus terminuses, particularly Grenville and Satares. We went out there and we were, you know, putting bumper stickers on the buses, so when persons are actually boarding the buses, they can see the little messages as a reminder, you know, so that they can probably respect the various groupings we have.
0: Ms. Reddit explains that the campaign was developed following a series of consultations with commuters and bus operators whose feedback highlighted the need to improve the overall commuting experience.
1: This initiative was really and truly sparked from the feedback. Here at the GTC, we listen. We listen to the various groupings. We listen, and complaints would come in. You know, feedback will come in. We have officers who normally, you know, go around the bus terminuses, and you'll be through having conversation. And maybe a lot of it came out when we had other initiatives. For instance, maybe when we had the re-registration of the buses, you know, stuff will come. So then the team will come back to the office, and when we do our evaluation, we can say, maybe that way we can, you know, put a program out there and stuff. So this is really and truly where it came from.
2: The campaign will continue for as long as it is needed.
0: 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And that's a look at the first segment of the news, which came to you compliments Quartz Grenada Limited, Shelter Solutions Incorporated, Western Union, Moving Money for Better, Antillian Group, Live Well Financially, and Flow, We Keep Your Rhythm Flowing. 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
0: You're covered with us.

0: The five-member Presidential Commission of Inquiry into the capsizing and sinking of the MV Marima was officially sworn in today at State House. The commission is chaired by Belizean Justice Godfrey Phillips Smith. The oath of office was administered by Chief Magistrate Judy Latchman in the presence of President Ofrin Ali. The inquiry has been established to investigate the circumstances surrounding the maritime disaster and make recommendations aimed at strengthening safety and accountability within Guyana's transportation sector. Speaking at the ceremony, President Ali said the nation deserves a thorough and transparent investigation.
1: Our nation deserves a full, fair, and impartial account of what occurred, why it occurred, and what must be done to ensure that such a tragedy is never repeated. It is in fulfillment of that responsibility that this commission of inquiry has been established. The commission has been entrusted with a comprehensive mandate to inquire into every relevant aspect of this disaster. Its terms of reference are deliberately broad and searching. They require the commission to determine the facts, examine the causes and contributing factors, evaluate compliance with applicable laws and operational standards, assess the effectiveness of the search, rescue and recovery operations, identify any shortcomings or failures, and recommend reforms necessary to strengthen the safety and resilience of our maritime transportation system.
0: Still in the region, the Caribbean has taken a major step towards shaping its artificial intelligence future with the launch of the Caribbean AI Task Force final report. Developed by the Caribbean Telecommunications Union, the framework aims to help regional governments advance AI through coordinated governance, innovation, and collaboration. The report was launched during the inaugural Caribbean Artificial Intelligence Forum 2026, hosted by the University of the West Indies and the CTU. Pro Vice Chancellor of the University of the West Indies, Professor Sandria Maynard, said the institution remains committed to advancing regional cooperation in AI governance, digital policy, and capacity building through its partnership with the Caribbean Telecommunications Union. And moving further afield, the U.S. military said it has completed a heavy wave of strikes against Iran in retaliation for Tuesday's attempted ballistic missile attacks on American forces. Iranian state media said the latest strikes had killed three people, including a two-year-old child, while other locations were also hit in the south and west of the country. We monitor this report from the BBC News Network.
2: The U.S. military is talking about a heavy wave of strikes carried out over a couple of hours on Iran, saying that this was in response to yesterday's surprise attack on U.S. forces who were based in Jordan. And Iranian state media have talked about explosions across much of southern Iran, Qassam Island, where at least three people were killed, but also explosions heard in the west of the country, close to the border with Iraq. And not long after we had news of the U.S. strikes having been completed, the Jordanian armed forces put out a short statement saying that five incoming Iranian missiles had been intercepted with no reports of casualties there.
0: And as a look at the second segment of news, which came to you compliment Squads Grenada Limited, Shelter Solutions Incorporated, Western Union, Move In Money for Better, and Tillian Group, Live Well Financially, and George F. Huggins Distribution Division, the agents of Fruita and Fruitopia. Sports is next.

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0: You're covered with us.

Anderson Peters advances to the final of the javelin event at the 2026 Commonwealth Games. Details of this and other stories in a sporting segment, plus the weather.

Grenadiers Anderson Peters advances to the men's javelin final at the Glasgow 2026 Commonwealth Games in Scotland. Peters secured second place in the qualification round with a throw of 81.29 metres behind Rumesh Patrage of Sri Lanka, who hurled 82.84. The medal final is scheduled for tomorrow, Friday, July 31st, 2026, where he'll face top competitors, including Patrage, India's Neeraj Chopra and Pakistan's Arshad Nadeem. Reports indicate that the atmosphere was electric at the time of Anderson's performance, with Grenadian flags waving, voices rising, and Grenadian pride overflowing with witnessing another world-class performance. Nicole Walters gets fame, becoming the first Grenadian para athlete to compete at the Commonwealth Games in Glasgow, Scotland. He represented the country in the men's F4264 discus event. His appearance was said to be an important moment for Grenada's Paralympic movement and another sign of the progress being made in developing para sport here at home. Walters competed in difficult weather conditions but still produced a personal best performance. The event brought together athletes from different classifications, with the final standings determined through the Razzle points system. Discus is not Walter's main event. It's said he would have preferred to compete in the javelin, but that event was not included on the program. He therefore accepted the challenge of competing in the discus and made the most of the opportunity. After the competition, Nicole noted being grateful for the opportunity. We have information coming in that Grenada's national goalkeeper, 25-year-old Chad Phillip, has joined the ranks of the Waterhouse FC Premier League football team in Jamaica. It's reported that he signed up for engagement there recently for the 2026-2027 season. He's been described as a Grenadian wall and safe hands. Phillip is going to have several caps of international experience with the Grenada national team, including World Cup qualifiers. Phillip came through the ranks of the Grenada under 20 youth team and has risen to the occasion on the senior men's squad. It's believed his performance for Grenada has further enhanced his reputation. And now for a look at the weather as prepared by the Met Office for tonight. The weather is expected to be fair and breezy, increasing in cloudiness overnight with light to moderate showers and a low chance of isolated thunder. Tonight's maximum 31.9 degrees Celsius. The wind is east-northeasterly to easterly at 12 to 22 miles per hour. Seas are moderate to slightly rough with waves 6 to 8 feet in northeasterly to easterly swells. Tides are currently high with a low expected at 10 tonight and high again at 4 in the morning. Sunset today will be at 6:33 and the sunrise tomorrow at 5:53. An essential Atlantic tropical wave is along 54 degrees west, south of 17 degrees north, moving westward at around 15 to 20 knots. Scattered moderate to isolated strong convection is observed from 7 to 16 degrees north and between 44 and 61 degrees west. This wave is expected to traverse the state of Grenada tomorrow, bringing increased cloudiness, showers, and possible isolated thunder. And that's a look at the sports and the weather report. A recap of the headlines is next.

Recapping the headlines, Public Workers Union and Government finalized 2026-2028 collective bargaining agreement. Husband of missing American Elizabeth Waddell in Grenada believes there is no foul play in her disappearance. Five-member Commission of Inquiry into MV Barima disaster sworn in today. U.S. launches heavy strikes on Iran after attempted attack on American troops. And Anderson Peters advances to the final of the javelin event at the 2026 Commonwealth Games. That's a look at the primetime edition of the news on WE FM for Thursday, 30th July 2026. A reminder, news came to you compliments Quartz Grenada Limited, Shelter Solutions Incorporated, Western Union, Moving Money for Better, and Antillian Group, Live Well Financially, plus sports and the weather. On behalf of the entire news team and technical operator Gary Simpson, I am Sheena Philip Lynch. Thanks for joining us.

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the follow set, guys. The great man puts authority advises passengers that ongoing roadworks being undertaken along the Morris Bishop Ferry may result in traffic delays when traveling to Morris Bishop International Airport. Departing passengers strongly encouraged to plan their journeys accordingly and arrive at the airport at least 3 hours before their scheduled departure time to allow sufficient time for travel check-in, security screening, and boarding. The Great Airport Authority thanks passengers and the airport users for their patience, understanding, and continued cooperation. Also, the University of the West Indies Global Campus really is excited to announce that the portal for their professional development courses is open for enrollment. 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

get tickets from the St. David and St. Paul Anglican Church members side. Get ready for that one, man. Also, the St. Matthew's Irish Church invited to its Grand Harvest on Friday. That's tomorrow, guys. At the scene, at the church grounds in Budgegrove, starting from 1 p.m. Loads of eats and drinks on sale. 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Please go out and support guys. Also, the Holy Spirit Catholic Church of Chantanelle invites you to its Grand Harvest and Dance. That's going on tomorrow as well. Harvest time 2 p.m. Dance time 9 p.m. Music by DJs Eric and John Boy. There'll be bashment and games for the kids, so please come out and be part of it, guys. Also, the Lady of Rosie Church Concord St. John's invites everyone to the annual.

looking for the perfect way to spend your Emancipation Holiday, then don't miss the Good Shepherd RSC Church Harvest at PT Barker St. David's on Saturday, August the 1st, from 1 p.m. to 11 p.m. Enjoy delicious food and so much drinks, guys. Visited by popular DJ, everybody, the entire family. You don't want to miss it, all right? So get ready for that, man. That's going on. The Good Shepherd RSC Church Harvest this Saturday. 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And of course, it's St. Joseph's Chapel first. Instead of further, St. John's invite you to the annual harvest on Saturday, August the 1st. That's Emancipation Day, started from 12 noon to 12 midnight. 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Hey, don't forget to say, the St. David Fishermen Association Interim Cooperative invites you to celebrate the Fishermen of St. David's breakfast sale on Saturday, August the 1st at PT Esperance St. David's from 5 a.m. Yeah, to be doing breakfast boats, $15 and $20 for common time support. 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Yeah, that's all the time we got with you guys. We're going to take a short pause, create some business. Motherfucker, I'm going to leave. Carla, meet you up next to take you guys to the other side. Go enjoy it. Keep it locked onto We Radio.

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0: 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Fantastic Saturday, August 8th, 8 p.m. The Panorama Championship 2026. You've got to be there.
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